0: A moment I would go back to is the time when I went to Dominican Republic.
1: Brianna, a silly 14-year-old girl that loves sancocho with arroz blanco from East Boston.
0: And, like, smelling the Dominican fresh air, like, it's warm outside. And hearing everyone speak Dominican Spanish, like, it just felt so reassuring. And then, like, when I'd be at my grandma's house just sitting down and, like, watching everyone walk by. And, yeah, that's why I would go back to Dominican Republic, because I feel more peaceful over there.
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1: Don't answer the door or phone. Don't bother me about anything for the next 2 hours. I'm with Potter, feeling expression.

Check it out, people. You're in tune to Expressions. You're in your midst of your expression session for this week. I'm talking about I got music for your mind, baby. In the background, this is 480 East. It's called Bumper to Bumper. Let me just say this. I got a shout out to Jennifer Addy. Jennifer! She really worked with us over at Enterprise and helped me out when we got our car smashed and had to get a new car. Thanks, Jennifer. Hope you're tuned in. Hey, everybody, stick around. We got great music for you. I'm in the studio with the program director, Grandmaster Chill McPete. Esta! And including the lovely and talented Cheryl Yvonne. That's her government name, too. So stick around, people. More music. Great show. Great music. Great fun. Your favorite place in mind. Music for the on-the-move professional. Music for the modern-day millennial. These are expressions. Jazz for the modern age. I'm J.T. Potter.

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0: Al Johnson, I could never stop loving you. I've got my second win. Second time around. Got my second win. Hey, people, you know who you're listening to. 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I got more great music coming at you. I'm telling you, you're going to love it. Can't beat it with a stick. Stick around, people. Your favorite place and mine.
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Hey, check it out. You know, again, folks, going on right now, for the past 20 years, the Zoomix Summer Concert Series. 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I mean, we're all over the place. We're the Swiss Army knife of radio. You can hear anything here. This coming week on Sunday, August 9th, catch some rock and soul with Zoe Knight and Mythical Beast. But Club the Elf will bring their special mix of Moroccan jazz, funk, and trance on Sunday, August 16th. So check that out. The final show will be on August 23rd with the feature Zoomix's African Drumming Ensemble, Rhythms of Ghana, opening for a local music adventure, K. And they blend the music of several greater Boston-based denizens of African music scene. And they all have roots in Ghana and Mozambique. So please check us out. And a surprise for you on my show on August 28th. Be sure to tune in August 28th for the wedding. That's right, a live wedding on air. We'll be hosted by our program director, the Grandmaster P. McFunk, Paula. But all Zoomix summer concerts open with youth musicians from Zoomix programs, and they all take place at the beautiful Pierce Park from 6 to 8 p.m. So check it out, people. We got stuff coming at you. Of course, year round, we're doing stuff right here at Zoomix. You're gonna like this. Something from Diedrich Hayden.

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Don't tell your mother. 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

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You have a husband, and I have a wife. 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

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Where were you when I needed you? Where were you when I needed you? That's Everett Harp doing a Stevie Wonder piece. I thought you'd love that. Where were you when I needed you? Like right now. Don't forget, everybody. Summer Concert Series going on at Pierce Park every Sunday throughout the summer. Gotta check it out, people. And don't forget, we got a big event. Big, mega, huge, large, enormous. Big event, a live wedding on air on August 28th. High noon, shootout high noon. It's going to still be at 12 o'clock like my normal show. Shootout at high noon for the big wedding. We'll let you know who's getting married at what point. But it will be live and in living color. But it's time, people. I now have to return you to the reality of your life as I conclude another magical musical expression session. I truly hope this small taste of bliss that I bring you each and every week carries you safely until the next time we meet. Don't forget, it's so very important that you understand that our service to mankind is the rent that we pay for our room here on earth. Do me a favor. Do yourself a favor. Pay your tab back. I promise. It will profit you just as much as it does others. Don't forget, I'm here at 9 o'clock on Monday mornings. Friday at noon for your shootout at high noon, your expression session. And then again, Friday evening at 10 p.m. Eastern Standard Time. Great music. Great show. Great interviews. Good time. Have a great weekend, folks. Don't forget to love somebody sometime. And I love you all. Until the next time, peace.

0: talk to him, but he looks pretty down.
1: 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Yeah, well, maybe we should cheer him up then.
0: What do you suppose we should do?
1: Well,

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There's another chair, so that means that we have another guest. 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You know, I'm very happy that, you know, we do this song together here on MTV Unplugged. You know, give it up for no other than Martin Yondo. Martin Yondo. Yeah.

And the next song is Livicated. 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She's over there. You know? Yeah.

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0: Fly?
1: It's easy. All you have to do is to... Ha! That's funny.
0: What's the matter? Don't you know?
1: Oh, sure. It's just that I never thought about it before. Say, that's it. You think of a wonderful thought.
2: Any happy little thoughts?
1: Uh-huh.
2: Like toys at Christmas, sleigh bells, snow?
1: Yep. Watch me now. Here I go. It's easier than pie.
2: He can fly.
3: He can fly.
4: He flew.
1: Now you try.
2: I'll think of a mermaid lagoon. Underneath a magic room. I'll think I'm in a pirate's cave.
4: I think I'll be an engine brain.
1: Now everybody try.
5: One, two, three.
2: We can fly, we can fly, we can fly.
1: This won't do. What's the matter with you? All it takes is faith and trust. Oh, and something I forgot. Dust.
2: Dust?
4: Dust.
1: Yep. Just a little bit of pixie dust. Now, think of the happiest things. It's the same as having wings.
2: Let's all try it just once more.
3: Look, we're rising off the floor.
4: Tuna me.
3: Oh, my. We can fly.
1: You can fly.
3: We can fly.
1: Come on, everybody. Here we go.

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Just stay where you are until someone finds you. But who'd ever think to look for me here?

0: I've always been the person who wondered how things were going to end.
1: Ruben Ramon, a writer who admires David Sedaris from Somerville.
0: People act like endings are unstoppable, inescapable, which is true, but that doesn't mean you don't matter to them. The only thing unchangeable about an ending is its existence. Everything around that is in your hands, if you take it.
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Cause I was afraid to speak when I was just a lad. Me father gave me nose a tweak and told me I was bad. But then one day I learned a word that saved me aching nose. The biggest word you ever heard, and this is how it goes. Supercalifragilisticexpialidocious. Even though the sound of it is something quite atrocious, if you say it loud.

0: He traveled all around the world, and everywhere he went, he used his word and all would say, there goes a clever gent.
1: When Duke's in my ride, he's best to time a date with me. I say my special word, and then they ask me out to do.
0: Supercalifragilisticexpialidocious.
1: Even though the sound of it is something quite atrocious, if you say it loud enough, you'll always have precocious. Supercalifragilisticexpialidocious.
0: You can say it backwards, which is docious aliexpiisticfragicalirupus, but that's going a bit too far, don't you think?
1: Indubitably.
0: So when the cat has got your tongue, there's no need for dismay.
1: May we?
0: Just summon up this word and then you've got a lot to say. But better use it carefully or it can change your life.
2: For example?
0: Yes?
2: One night I said it to me girl, and now me girl's me wife. 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
1: She's supercalifragilisticexpialidocious. 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

0: 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Each year, Zoomix collaborates with the East Boston High School English Language Department to provide a 6-week intensive creative writing workshop. Zoomix staff work with the entire class to promote writing literacy and performing through poetry. The following poetic pieces you're about to hear are original workings of students at East Boston High School.
1: All right, hello, hello world. How are we doing? You are listening now to the 2024 Eastie Poets. Right now we are in block 2 of Mr. Barros' class, and we got some pieces to share with you all. I'm going to kick it off. My name is Kadaj, and this is a free write written specifically for this class. This is for you. I came uncontained and stained the walls. They call my name and say it wrong. It pains my brain. Freeze. I scream, sound muted, colors fade like childhood memories, telling me that they knew me way before I grew like the weeds in abandoned lots, many thoughts lost in the shuffle of life. I only get to hold down tight what I write. I fight the clock and hurt myself and lose my breath, but gain a friend or foe, who knows? Either way, thank you for giving me the space to be.
2: My name is Ulysses Rodriguez, and I am in second block with Mr. Burroughs, and we should get more money for the sports because one reason is because we have to look good in the field. If we are presenting Eastie, also we should get more money for better equipment, but the soccer balls, they tear apart when you use them a lot.
3: My name is Emily Gaviria. I'm from block 2 in English class. My poem is called I Am From. I am from chicken empanadas, easy arepas, and warm rice made from hardworking hands of my mother. I am from the loud black crows that fly by when I'm walking to school, and teenage boys showing off their tricks with their bikes on summer nights. I am from phrases, behave well even though I know I won't, and the phrase, you're just like your father, and a phrase that makes my heart ache every time. I am from my mother, the sassy woman that made me who I am, and from cheerleading, the sport that made me feel seen. I am from the Colombian roots, roots that made me proud of who I am at the end of the day.
4: My name is Janaya. I am in the second block, Mr. Burroughs' class. We need better food. I say this because a lot of students don't eat due to how bad the food is. If students don't eat, then they won't focus well. If we get better food, then more students will eat and pay much more attention to class.
5: Hi, my name is Crystal Lee. I'm in second block in Mr. Burroughs' class. The messages from my inner voice that leaves me feeling fulfilled and empowered is the voices that encourage me to do my best, ask stuff rather than telling me what to do or bringing me down. The voices are saying, don't give up, you're doing good. Don't listen to what others have to say, you do your best, I believe in you.
6: Just FYI, it's Monday, and we're here with Rixie. How you doing?
7: Hey, I'm feeling good.
6: How you feeling about these poems right now?
7: Oh, I'm excited. I'm here to hear some bars.
1: All right, hello, hello, everybody. This right here is the 2024 Eastie Poets. We're in block 3 right now with Miss Keen, Miss A, and Miss George. And first up to the mic, we have Jaleel.
8: Yeah,
1: my bad.
8: So, my name is Jaleel, and I'm the class of 2027. And so this is my poem. Summer is the best because we have no school in June, July. We can go on vacations, eat slushies.
9: My name is Jason. I'm in Miss King's class. And this is my poem. East Boston is the nicest place because there's some places with good views and there's some places like peaceful to walk with, and it's very nice to be in EC in the summer.
10: My name is Brian. I'll be talking about yonder pouches. I think they suck because if there's a shooting or something, we won't be able to call our parents or someone for help.
11: My name is Natalia. I'm in Ms. King's class. I'm excited for the summer so I can spend more time with the people I love, and something that makes me happy is spending time with my fam and my best friend.
12: My name is Byron, and I am in Ms. King's class, and I'm gonna tell you my name poem called Cows in a Barn. My name means barn for cows. What does a barn for cows even look like? Is it a huge smelly barn filled with cows that has soft fur and moo? Never mind, girl, it doesn't matter. Some people say that I laugh like a cow. Am I even a cow? I mean, I am a barn for cows, but me being a cow in a barn? Thanks, but no thanks, girl. I'm not a smelly hay that's crowded by cows who moves constantly like a honking car. I am Byron.
13: That part, you ain't no cow, Byron. Come on now.
1: Thank you.
14: My name's Harlan. I am a wild dog. I am Chinese and Latina. My Chinese friend is Alexandra Lin, Angelica, Hui Hien, Maria Ting Lin Gua, Alexandra Jing Yin Long, and Campbell Yin Shang Long, my friend from Honduras, Guatemala, and El Salvador, and Dominican and China.
15: Oh, Vito, Miss King, and me in Boston was in Tang Army in World War II, and in Museum in Germany in Tang and Army.
16: Jamila, Miss George. Okay. When I'm sad, I eat the sound of slipping noodles, that big bite of burrito, while the juicy sauce running down your hand, the smell of nice, juicy cooked beef with some onions, the satisfying taste of seasoning exploding in my mouth. It makes me happy.
13: Yes! There you go. Have you do a commercial?
17: My name is Zani, and I can't wait to go to Philly to meet new people. I want to go to Philly because all my family on my dad's side lives down there, and there is so much to do.
18: My name is Jamie. The poem I'm going to say is Los Nubes Blancos. Trees swinging side to side, the smell of nature, plants and flowers. Kids screaming of joy, playing with the soccer ball. Seeing who scores the best.
1: Yo, yo, yo, thank you for tuning back in. Right now, this is 2024's Eastie Poets. Make some noise. Get your snaps. Right now, we are in Miss Coolidge's and Miss C's classroom, and we're going to kick it off right now with Donovan.
19: I got three haikus to read to you guys. My name's Donovan. First one. It starts, I like to drink milk. It makes my bones very strong. It tastes amazing. Second one, math is very cool, but sometimes very stressful, just how I like it. And third one, spring can be so warm, but sometimes extremely cold. Spring is bipolar.
20: Hi, my name is Emil, and I wrote that when I'm in this classroom, I feel like I'm in a prison. The wall is as yellow as a star. The floor looks like scratches on the floor from inmates getting dragged. The grates on the window that prevent me from leaving remind me of the detention center in South Bay.
21: My name is Abby, and I wrote, my name is Abby, I'm 15 years old, and I have two sisters. My best memory is when I was five years old, I played all the time. During the summer, I would go to the beach and play with my sister.
22: My name is Araceli. This is who I am. Araceli is my name. I have two siblings. I like to relax. I enjoy being with friends. They make my day fun. I like to drive in Salvadoran. It's the best. I miss being there.
0: My name is Diego. These are the three haikus I wrote. Now start off. Why does school exist? I don't want to be here now. When will classes end? Not a damn struggle. Let me be in my life now. I want to be out. I don't want to work. I want to take a break now. Just leave me alone.
2: Okay. Hello. My name is Juan, and I have three IQs to read. Can I bother see work in progress if great works, the progress goes on? How could happen, how fortune favors the prepared folks, eh? Maybe someday soon our jobs will be done with haste as the day goes on.
3: My name is Mario. This is my favorite memory. It's called Joyful Day. My favorite memory was when meeting my little brother. His name is Carlos. This is my first actual brother I had. So I had him when I was around 3 or 2. And my mom said I wouldn't stop jumping up and down when I first met him. And we were inseparable until we were 8. And we had many happy memories together.
23: My name's Jocelyn. I wrote 3 haikus. My first one is, I care for my dad, although sometimes we argue, I still care for him. The second one is, my friends are caring. They are sometimes annoying. I still love them, though. And the third one is, I like going out. I like hanging out with friends. We go out a lot.
24: Hello, my name is Hakeem. Student in Ms. Church's and Ms. Close's first block. I am Sakeem, African-American young man. It's scary to live in America and black, and a black boy. Anything I do is considered as a threat or harmful. I get scared every time the police stop me for questioning because I don't know if I might be the next boy on the news. But I am also a football player. My dream is to be the first person in my family to play in the NFL. Some people view me differently, but I'm a very nice person. I love to help people in need. My mom left my father when I was young because she was mentally and physically abused. She also told me that he was a bad person, but I didn't want to believe her. So I asked if I could meet him and see if he really was a bad person. I met him, and I regret meeting him, but it was a lesson for me because he showed me what a real man doesn't look like, and I am never going to be like him. I'm going to be better than he ever was.
25: My name is Sohaib. I play God of War. God of War 5 is the best. Kratos is the best.
26: My name's Piero, and I'll be representing 3 haikus. Sleeping on my desk, tired of this boring day, I want to go straight home. Running on the track, heartbeat is going faster, breathing in for air. Sprinting on the field, eyes locking in with the ball, people cheering on.
27: My name is Jonathan, and I got 3 haikus. It's a cloudy day. I want to be home all day. It's a sleepy day. I have school today. It feels like a cloudy day. It's not a fun day. Romeo and his Juliet will both die soon. Their love is fading.
28: My name's Dennis, and I love the summer. When it's the summer, I get to be outside. I'm always outside, going to the beach and going to the pool. I'm going to hang out with all my friends during the summer and play baseball.
29: My name is Nora. My favorite color is rose, pink, and purple. I want to go home. I don't want to be in here. I want to leave. Something I like is to spend time with my cat and be with her all day.
30: My name is Haley, and Misty is the best. She's a great coach. She teaches so well. I've learned so much from her.
31: My name is Marquise. I've been through a lot of things when I was born. Had a lot of traumatizing things and good things happen.
1: Hello, world. Thank you for tuning in right now. You are listening to 2024's edition of Eastie Poets. Make some noise. Right now, we are in Miss Coolidge and Miss C's third block class. And please brace yourselves. We're about to dive right in. Make some noise for the one and only Gio.
4: Okay, my name is Gio. I'm in Miss Coolidge class. I'm going to share my piece about my name. Okay, here we go. My name is simple and sweet. Gio were only three letters. My mom thought of Giovanni, but I like Gio better. Sometimes people prefer Giovanni or Gio, but I like Gio more. I wonder if my mom would have named me John, my English name of Gio. I wonder if my mom had a female and my mom would have named me Giovanna. My name also comes from fictional media like The Sopranos and Pokemon 2. I am proud to be Gio and I'm proud to be me.
5: My name is Joel. I like to go out. Can you meet me at the park? It is a nice day. I am good at school. I am passing my classes. I get my work done. I like the school lunch. I can eat it every day. It also tastes good.
30: My name's Caitlin, and I'm in Miss Coolidge's class and Miss C's class. I love sleep so much, rather sleep in than go out. My bed is a cloud. My hair is so short, took me 3 years to grow out. I regret it now. Outside after three, my favorite memories with my friends and me.
6: My name is Sienna, and I am in Miss Coolidge and Miss C's class. My hair is so long. I dyed it so many times. That is why it is fried. I love Toys R Us. I would go every weekend. It was amazing. I love Chipotle. It is my favorite. Yes, I want to eat it. Oh, I want to eat now.
30: My name is Jocelyn. I'm in Miss Coolidge and Miss C's ninth grade class. I am so tired. I want to rest in peace. Yes, put me to my bed. You are a someone. You matter more than you think. Forever be good. It is way too loud. The teachers love assigned seats. It is so unfair.
7: My name is Angel. I'm in Miss Coolidge and Miss C's class. I wrote a haiku about like a family dinner. Flavors burst and blend, savoring each mouthful. With grateful hearts we eat. And I wrote one more. It's about like life. I wrote, life journey unfolds, paths winds, twists and intertwine. Embrace the unknown.
8: My name is Santi. I'm in Miss Coolidge. I'm Miss C's English class. Cheetah print is Miss C's favorite print. Well, I should say they're so beautiful. Everything she has contains cheetah prints. Miss C loves cheetah, for her is joyful. Miss C loves dancing. She has her own class. Miss C is always traveling somewhere. Miss C's ice skating skills are very trash. We need Miss C's presence everywhere. Miss C's favorite student is Natalie. Miss C's favorite is a hard worker. Miss C's other favorite is Santi. Miss C's other favorite is funny. Miss C is really funny, and Miss C is very lovely.
9: My name is Marisol. I'm in Miss C's and Miss Coolidge's class. Giraffes are cuties, cutie patooties giraffes. They all have brown spots. What else has brown spots? Miss C's favorite has them. She loves her cheetahs. I like purple. It's my favorite color. Giraffes should wear it.
10: My name's Nelly, and I'm Miss C in Miss Coolidge's class. My favorite, blonde hair. Miss C loves to do her nails. She loves cheetah print. She enjoys dancing, but she likes to annoy us, like we do to her. She is still pretty, even if her blonde is fake. We all love Miss C.
13: Oh my God!
11: Hi, my name is David. I was named after one of my family member, and named from a king in Israel named King David.
0: My name is Axel. Some people don't know how to pronounce my name. The meaning of my name is Father in Peace. Some words I would love to give to some people is don't rush the process. Allow yourself to grow at your own pace. Stop comparing your life to what other people are doing.
2: So my name is Christopher, and I'm going to give words on my behalf and others. Stop hating yourself for everything you aren't. Start loving yourself for everything you are, since that is who you'll be spending the rest of your life with. So prove them wrong, prove everyone wrong, and give yourself some credit for the days you made it when you thought you couldn't.
12: My name is Marifer. Marifer is me. My mother named me this name. My name is perfect. Don't play with my name. My name is very unique. I will not change it. There is so much to say, but I'm thankful to God. This generation will for sure keep going. I will never change my name. That's all I could say.
14: My name's Jamie. I like going home. Being home is a place. Home is just the best. My favorite dog is a golden retriever because they are really fluffy and friendly. I wish to have one.
15: My name is Kim, and I'm in Miss C's and Miss Coolidge's class. My name is Kimberlyn, but I prefer to be called Kim because everyone already calls me that. But at home, they call me BB because when my little brother was little, he couldn't say my full name, and the most he could say was BB. But other people give me random nicknames like Kim K or Kimberly Loiza or Kim Possible. It's all random. I sort of like my name. I feel like I would have liked it more without the N, and no, I wouldn't pass it to my kid. I would want them to have something more different. But in the end, my name is okay, I guess. But to be honest, for that kid part, I wouldn't pass it. I wouldn't pass my name. But if it were a girl, I would give her a name that starts with the K to keep the K alive. Not like the Kardashians, but because I want it to be like that.
16: Yeah. My name is Stephanie, and I'm from Missy's class. I don't think my voice is my identity because I feel like when someone asks me, how are you? Are you okay? Can you tell them through my face expressions or just expressions in general?
17: My name is Aaliyah Flores. I like playing soccer because it's the only thing that makes my day worth it.
18: My name is Francis, but I go by Frankie. I'm named after someone in my family, but I'm not sure who.
19: My name is Jason. I'm in Miss C's class. I want to talk about one of my favorite coaches, Coach Dave. This was his last year as a swim coach at East Boston High School. And fortunately enough, I was the last one to swim for him at a home meet. And for everyone out there that swam for him, give him praise for being a coach for as long as he has been.
20: My name is Miss Coolidge. My voice is loud, like super loud. I'm not yelling, I swear. I'm Italian, and I needed to be heard. I'm a girl, and I needed to be heard. If I were yelling, you'd know it.
21: Miss C and Miss Cool, here to tell y'all about school, because we so rule. You better lock in. We would like this class to win, so don't give nothing. 500 sounds nice. Let's appreciate the price, so take our advice. Term 3 is ending. Some of your grades need mending. Quiz grade is pending. You speak from your heart, and you all are wicked smart, so don't have a brain fart.
22: Hello, hello, hello, Radio Land. We are here live with Miss C and Miss Coolidge's fourth block class. We are here today where everyone will be sharing some of their poetry. Right now we have Luigi with his poem. Come on down.
32: Hi, my name is Luigi. I'm in Miss C's class, and this is my piece. I was named after my dad, Luigi. I find my name unique because a lot of people are not named Luigi. People always ask, where's Mario? My mom really wanted to name me after my dad. My name means a renowned warrior. Luigi comes from a German name, Ludwig. My friends call me Lou. I would never change my name because it has a lot of sentimental meaning to it because I was named after my dad. If I had a son, I don't know if I would name Luigi.
33: Hi, my name's Matthew. And here's my piece. East Boston High School sports team is so good, but we win every single city game. And then my second one, is it of a haiku, but I call it his, the name of his bloodline. And it goes like this. I'm so mad at you that I could insult your whole family and your whole bloodline in one word. And then the last one, I'm so special today that I feel like I can do anything I want to do.
1: My name is Thomas, and I'm in Miss E's class, and this is my piece. We do love Zoomix. We learn something new each class. I hope we win this. And my second one is, I do not like school. I dislike coming to class. I don't want to learn. And my last one is, we want to thank you, Wells and KB.

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1: My name is Samuel, and I'm from the Schoolers Clash, and here's my piece. Miami is so fun. It is beautiful and warm. The beaches are cool. The view is so nice. The sun is setting on the beach. I run to the park. Soccer is paid to win. Messi scores, the crowd goes wild. My team better win.
2: My name is Sanderson. I'm in Miss C class. This is my piece. After lots of games, me and my friend won the game. Then we were the kings. This is my second one. Food makes me happy when my energy is low. Food refills it back. This is my third. When I play soccer, I get tired of running. I will still push through.
3: My name is Steven. I'm from Miss C's class, and here's my piece. Games are nice to play with friends and family to spend time together. My second one is, wish I was in bed to sleep all the day away. Can I catch a dream? My last one is, me at my cousin's home with brother is nice and cozy like spring.
4: My name is Ruthie, and I'm in Miss Coolidge's class. I smile on my face the day I met Evelyn. Been friends ever since. Remembering that, I begged my dad for a bracelet. He got it, and then he got it for me. If we're so big, Wine, don't be writing about me. You will get served quick.
5: I'm Miss C from Miss C's class. This is called Speak Time. Speak time of the girl who had little time on her hands, yet had to accomplish multiple dreams. For one, she had to teach, in charge of young minds, the weight of the future, to educate, to protect, to make feel safe. For seconds, she had to learn. She had to participate in the games of learning. And after these hours of games, she had to do a sequel of learning at home. She had to write a paper of research within a small period of time. She had applications to uncover, work to be done to advance her career. These games had brought much stress upon this girl. Then she must go to the culture of dance. On top of that, she had to create a dance sequence on her own, for the little ones did not know how to dance. This requires teaching and traveling. She remains active, walking with her mother, gossiping in another language, or pedaling to the beat of the music with a bike that doesn't move. She also needed time to relax and calm down. The girl has closed her eyes and taken a sleep of about 8 hours, for the girl would have to wake up again and perform these tasks all over again.
6: My name is Miss Coolidge, and I have a few haikus to share. Such a gloomy day makes me want to close my eyes, snuggle with my dog. Block one so early. Keep your heads up. Don't fall down. Write a haiku now.
7: 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We're back again with Miss C and Miss Coolidge's class. This is the third block, and we're here with Catherine's poem.
8: I love Nelly's eyes. To others, they are basic, and yet I love brown. I love curly hair. Curly hair is spaghetti. I love spaghetti. I love when you laugh. You make me laugh all the time, and I laugh. And I love to laugh.
9: My name is Diego, and I'm from Miss Coolidge's class. I am from Misty. I want to go watch TV. There's no energy. My name is Diego, and I like my name. My name has 5 letters. My grandma gave me that name. I see it on the back of a soccer jersey. 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
11: I have a cat. Hello.
12: Hi. Oh, my God. Is that your cat?
11: Yes. Her name is Sock Monster. She's the greatest cat in the entire universe, and I will not hear any argument against it.
12: No argument here. Have you visited your local...

0: library recently?
1: Yeah, I love the library.
0: Established in 1848, the Boston Public Library is a pioneer of public library service in America. It was the first large free municipal library in the United States. Did you know that?
1: No, I didn't. I'm going to go do some research. Can you just hold my cat for a minute?
0: Yeah, I can. Let me just...
2: Oh, God!
1: The library is 25 branches. 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
0: Can I give you this cat back?
1: Yeah, here. 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I mean, what else do you know about the library?
0: Oh, at the Boston Public Library, books are just the beginning, and you can learn more about it by checking out bpl.org.
1: Anyway...
3: What's good, peoples? How y'all feeling out there in listener land? We back right now with some more Eastie poets. We gonna hit you off right now with Miss Norton's third block. Up first to the microphone, we got the one and only Kevin! Kevin O, make some noise!
4: I'm Kevin Ochoa. I'm in Miss Norton's third block. And here's my poem. TikTok went to the Supreme Court. TikTok is getting banned. TikTok users are waiting on a report. The government wants people to understand. TikTok has a flaw. Information is getting leaked. The government wants it gone. Tension has increased. It's now up to the president. Let's hope he cuts us some slack. Instead of TikTok, we need less debt. The U.S. thinks they're under attack. The people are enraged. They want to get engaged.
5: My name is Lewis. I'm part of Ms. Norton's third blog, and this is my poem. It's called Basketball. The Celtics are the best team in the league. They're balling. They don't lose, and they get better to win. Yes. No one in the league can beat the Celtics fatigue. We always instantly win. We never call out. We call in. Brown's a good player of the team. Great top. When we win, we celebrate because we bred winners. We win, or we can't lose. If we lose, we win it to drop. If the other team loses, we can't lose, we winners. We lose in the playoffs, man, that's whack. We busted a bunch to win, damn, I'm gonna need a snack. But in court, we won and get like it's a track. I was in the rack making my money quick. Jason Taylor made a super team. He's the president. Everyone else is a resident.
6: My name's Samantha. I'm in Ms. Norton's third block. My name means God has heard. It's an origin uncertain. My faith in whether God has heard some nights is uncertain as well. A blend of Greek, anthos, means flower, but it is deceiving. Flowers bloom, but one will die.
7: I'm Kesley, a part of Miss Norton's third block. In Cape Verde, beauty blooms against the pain, a land of vibrant colors and rich cultures where resilient hearts endure through volcanoes and music fills the air with joyful notes. From mountains high to black sandy beaches, the spirit of the people shines so bright, their strength and grace in face of the hardship clear, their courage in the face of all despair. Throughout, history has left its mark so deep. Its people rise with pride and dignity. Their faith in brighter days, they always keep united by their shared humanity. O Cape Verde, land of strength and song so true, we stand with you in love and hope anew.
8: My name is Maya. I'm in Ms. Norton's third block, and this is my poem. In the heart of the Caribbean Sea lies a land of beautiful in history. Puerto Rico, a land of sun and sand, where the people dance to the rhythm of the land. Mm. From the lush rainforest to the sparkling shores, there's a magic in the air that forever endures. The vibrant colors of the tree and homes reflect the island spirit that forever roams. The sound of the salsa filled the warm night air as the people gathered without a care. The food of fashion of flavors and so dine. Puerto Rico is an island so dear. Embrace all who wander and wander near, a place of wonder and love that will never fade, a paradise where the soul forever stays.
9: Hello, my name is Amariz. I'm in Miss Norton's third block. Rain is such a calming sound. When you pass ancient Thursday, it's the best Sunday. It's unique and always can cause death and many other things. But the only thing that is true is that you won't always listen to it. And it has a nice and calming sound to it. But yeah.
3: 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You are listening to Eastie Poets, Volume 24, because that's the year. Right now, we all up in Miss Norton's class, and we're about to share with y'all some original pieces. So sit back, relax, and grab a snack, and get ready to travel back into time. Up next to the microphone right now, we got the homie, Jorge.
10: This is my 575 poll. Five, made a huge mistake, got in a lot of trouble, microwave blew up. The second one I made, mac and cheese blew up, microwave blew up again, parents were not happy. Last one was, flew to my country, got to see my family, structures were pretty.
11: My name is Juan.
12: My name is Seeker, and today we're gonna be talking about this World Hunger poem we made.
11: In this enormous world where some don't get a meal, it's like a silent scream we hardly see. Hunger's grip, it's like an endless deal. Makes me wonder how it came to be. Empty fields, empty stomachs grown. It's like a cycle we can't seem to stop. How can we let this pain be known?
12: Feels like a heart, they are ready to drop. But there's still hope, we're not alone. In little acts of kindness we can find, together we can make our hearts at home and leave those empty stomachs far behind. So let's fight to make the world a right. With love and care we will shine the brightest.
13: My name is Jose. Poem of what my name means to me. My name is Jose Antonio Rodriguez III. I am named after my grandfather and uncle. My grandfather has been through war, fought in Vietnam, and my uncle spent 10 years in the army. When he came back, it was like he was a new man. He was a better man. He has a wife and kids. I hope to live up to my name and work hard to be in their footsteps. My name means God will give. I may not always like my name, but it's mine, and I have a lot to live up to.
14: My name is Xavi Reyes. Being with my dad, learning about a sport, soccer, I will always remember. And then my second poem is the 2015 Carnival. The Ferris wheel was so big, my loud cries for help. And then the third poem, catching my first fish, my dad was so proud of me, ate it for dinner.
15: I'm Victoria from Miss Norton's fourth block class, and my poem is What My Name Means to Me. Victoria, when I hear my name, I think of my grandmother. I think of her and her kindness when she shared her food with those who couldn't afford to pay her yet. I think of her raising my dad and his 21 other siblings under one roof and managing her business. I think of all the stories my dad tells me about people traveling back to Hades just to eat her delicious food once more. I think of my dad's cooking and how I got to taste what could have been her food through his. I think of the days my dad teaches me how to cook the meal he loves so much. I also think of the Roman goddess of victory. The last thing I think of is thanking her for the gifts she gives me, the living reminders I have of her. My loving dad, my beautiful culture, my roaring passion for cooking, and my meaningful name.
16: My name is Savannah. In the early hours, I wake up to grab a cup of strawberry juice. I get my chef hat, and I make the best egg sandwich. Makes anyone fat. When I finish that, I get ready for the day to win 500. Whenever the time comes, my class will be the one to win. We'll relish a pricey lunch, $500 worth. We will cherish our win for long. No mistakes are wrong. After my long day, I will always need to yawn, and the memory of winning will forever live on.
17: Hi, my name's Soraya. I'm from Ms. Norton's fourth block. My name's Soraya. This sounds kind of cringy, but I was named after a Persian princess. My name originates from Persia. It has a meaning of beautiful, unique, and jewel. It is also the name of a star. My name is very uncommon and also unisex, surprisingly. People always thought I was weird for having the name I have. I just thought I was different. It's kind of hard to pronounce, but it's whatever. It took me a long time to learn to like my name. Being discriminated was a pretty big reason as to why I didn't like my name. Being called uncultured for not having a Hispanic name is pretty tough. Even in airports, public places, not being offered the help I needed just because of not having a Hispanic name, being judged for having a weird mom for her choosing my name. My mother chose my name, and I always questioned why she chose a name that I even never heard of. She wanted me to be unique. She wanted me to be different. And most importantly, she wanted me to use that name, build the future, and mark my legacy with it. She always says, different is good. Different is very iconic. Mm. Whatever people think about my name isn't the least of my worries. Being iconic, as my mother says, is my priority, and I don't really mind keeping it that way.
18: My name is Martin, and story of my name. God of War is what Google says the meaning behind my name is. But when I think of my name, I think of my mom. She picked my name because she thought it was unique. I don't really see what is unique about it, but I don't dislike it. My name is a reminder of my country and family, my memories with friends, and all those times when my mom screams, "Martin, the food's ready."
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3: What's up, what's up? Hello, world. Thank you for tuning in again. Right now, we got a whole new edition of Eastie Poets. This right here is the 2024 batch, and we got some good joints for you today. Up first to the microphone, we got the one and only Karen, who's going to share something from Miss Norton's block.
19: My name is Karen, and I am from Miss Norton's block. And this is my piece. Going to the beach, playing volleyball with my friends, I had a great time. Going to the park, hanging out with my cousins, running in the snow. The sun is shining, flowers are starting to bloom, my favorite season.
20: My name is Connie, and I'm from Ms. Norton's first blog. And I'm going to be reading about how I got my name. My name is Connie, but many people don't spell it the way I spell it. They either spell it C-O-N-N-I-E or K-O-N-Y. The reason why I have the name Connie is because of my aunt. The reason why she chose the name is because my mom had the same name and she loved the name. So she just told my mom to put the same name. But my mom wanted Sophia to be my first name. But at the end of the day, Connie ended up being my first name. But many people pronounce my name wrong, but honestly, I find it perfectly fine since I barely hear anyone with like the same name as Connie except for my mom. Some nicknames people have given me is Little Connie, since my mom used to work at my old school as a teacher assistant, and people gave me the nickname of Little Connie because they didn't want to confuse us, so they would call my mom Connie and me Little Connie. Another nickname my other aunt gave me is Gonita, because I don't know where she got the nickname from, but I find it really cute. The meaning of Connie means easily tricked, girl, and also dope. But honestly, I wouldn't change my name even if I had a chance to.
21: So my name is Brian. I'm so lazy, wasted a whole lot of time, deeply regret it. The second one is about exams and tests. Need preparation for pressure under exams. Hopefully I pass.
22: My name is Victor. I'm from Ms. Norton's first block, and these are my three IQs. The first one's about classes. I like my last class, though my first one is okay. I'm not a big fan. Working on Chromebooks, sometimes it is really hard, but I like it too. It's playing in my yard, shooting from long distances, it's very calming.
23: What's good, y'all? This is a long poem, so, you know.
24: What's your name?
23: Oh, my name's Kevin. Alright, so my poems is, what are we? So, Kevin Rosenberg is my name. And when people think of me, they probably see me as a normal white dude, you know. But for I may seem to have an underrated name, it's all matters of my personality. Before high school, my name was not my government name in my school, and at my old school. It was instead my own little nickname for socializing and hiding my identity to other staff and annoying people who got me in trouble. Suppa was the name given to me, for it was similar to my last name, Serpis. Suppa had more personality than my real identity. Suppa was never ashamed of any decision he made. It did not matter if he got in so many suspensions, detentions, or even cussed up by the adults and that nightmare of hell. Honestly, he was really smarter, but an idiot sometimes by the problems he caused. Not everything seems what it looks like on the outside when you don't really know what he feels on the inside. It's hard to let go of some things that mean a lot to you. Passing, friendships, relationships, losing. But now it's just complete emptiness. I have two faces towards school and home. I act like I don't care about what people say to me, which I don't care. But once I come back home, it's Kevin taking over my act. I always wonder how I act like a fool in school and hold back my emotions, but at home, reality itself hitting me the most over the problems. I can't get rid of them, even when I try hiding them with the laughter. Taking puffs is just fake laughter after it's over. Money is happiness. If you're going to buy something stupid, love, I'm never going to find you know that. But all matters is emotion. Kevin was not a chosen name, but a replacing name for a lost child my mother had. It's hard to live with these thoughts. It's sick, twisted reality, but I'm facing through it. I'll get through it. Eventually.
0: My name is Anton, and this is my piece. It's a poem. It's called My Heart. This is going to be bittersweet, but I'll talk about it in general. To start it off, I was never really a popular person to talk to. Even back in my childhood, I wasn't very interactable. Sadly, I noticed that my presence seems to drive people away. I try to be my best, but it's just not enough. Though I will say there is one small bright light, I managed to make some permanent connections and have some friends. For years, I've always viewed myself as a person who connects people, but always left in the dust after. I tend to view myself as a non-interesting person. I don't have many experience, so I don't have to say much about anything. Many people in my life have left me behind before, whether it be friends, family, or just schoolmates. Each loss hurts a little bit more, and it's stacked up in my life. It's beginning to hurt more and more, to the point where it makes me want to leave as well. I've never truly connected with anyone, and I've never showed my true self, and it's making me lose my identity and my sense of being. I'm starting to not understand who I truly am as a person. It's begun to get painful, and it's gone to the point where I put on this mask by hiding myself through games, VR, it could be anything. I play games to forget the pain. One last thing. I've been heartbroken so many times, and it's made me numb, since it makes me want to avoid love, but at the same time, it's just so hard to live with my own thoughts. These constant negative feelings in my mind just makes me not want to go on this world anymore. I always think I'm not good enough, and I know I'm not. I just want someone I can talk to when I'm down. Thanks for listening to my poem.
2: My first name is Kaylee, but many people pronounce it Kylie, but it's actually pronounced Kaylee. When I think of my name, I think of the color purple. My name in English means the keeper of keys. Kaylee also means rare beauty and elegance. My middle name is Lisette. Lisette is a Spanish diminutive of Elizabeth. It means God's promise.
4: My name is Marisa, and I made 3 haikus. The first one is rainy day today, splashing and smiling in a wet puddle. And the second one is throwing the ball, try to get in the hoop, I can try again. And then the last one is driving in the car, sky with bright shine, going home now.
5: My name is Lily, and I am Ms. Norton's first block, and these are my haikus about my style. No more trim for me. I want to be my full self. Get this hair off me. This style is me. I do not care what they think. Just let me be me. Sometimes I regret. I am in control of me. Worry about you.
24: Hi, I'm Isabella, and I'm from Ms. Norton's first block, and I'm going to be sharing a really short poem about my grandparents. Grandma's house I miss, her food and her goodbye kiss, see her through the mist. Christmas time is great, would be better there with them, miss the hugs from him. Mountains, nature here, I might not see them, I fear, they would call me dear.
25: My name is Anderson, I'm from Ms. Norton's first book, and I wrote 3 haikus. The nice warm feeling, playing with all my cousins, how nice the feeling. School is such a stress, teachers giving so much work, please just let me sleep. I just kicked the ball. It is soaring through the air, caught by the keeper.
26: My name is Jansi, and I wrote 3 haikus. Brother is a wreck. He likes eating all the food. He makes such a mess. Red is so pretty. Quince red just like a rose. Wish I could go back. English is so hard. Norton is failing my grade. I did my achieves.
27: My name is Lewis. I'm from Ms. Norton's first block, and I'm going to be reading a little poem for a little someone. When the world gets too loud and my light doesn't flicker anymore, all I can hear is the rush of my endless thoughts. I would cower in that darkness until it passed. After all, it always passed. Maybe it would last an hour this time, or a week, or 6 months. But ever since you make the world go so quiet. Every single particle of your loving heart beats for me, and those endless thoughts don't feel so inevitable anymore. You are the light in my world, to my eternal sunshine. Thank you.
6: My name is Brian Rodriguez, and I'm in Ms. Norton's first block, and I have a short writing about my name and two haikus. My name is Brian. My name means noble and or high. I know there's some actors in my name, but I can't name a couple. A lot of the times people misspell my name with the Y instead of an I. My name came from my parents just because they liked it. Now we're going to go to my first haiku. Both haikus are about things I like to do. Going to the beach, I went to have lots of fun playing in the sand. And haiku number two, playing video games, I would hop on with some friends getting all those wins.
7: My name is Juan, and this is my piece. A soccer lifestyle. A soccer life is what I want. Each time I play soccer, I feel like I got nothing to stress about. Playing soccer with my friends is fun. When I play soccer, I got no time to waste. I just want to play soccer nonstop. Soccer is such a joy. Running and feeling the air on my face. Running and feeling the turf beneath my feet. When I'm mad, I feel like playing soccer, releasing my anger and turning it into power to blast a ball. Soccer is my dream.
8: My name is Jonathan, and I'm writing a poem about passion of soccer. Oh, soccer, the beautiful game. On the field they run, they fight with all their might, day and night. The crowd erupts with cheers and screams as they witness their favorite team's dreams. The goalie dives, the striker shoots, the defender tackles, the midfielder scoots. It's a game of skill, speed, and grace. From Messi to Ronaldo, legends are born, their talent and passion forever adorned. Everyone plays with heart as they chase their own soccer idol. So let's lace up our cleats and hit the field where dreams become reality and passion is revealed.
9: My name is Joaquin. I'm from Ms. Norton's class, and this is my piece with two haikus and a little short story of my name. Playing my own games, super fun, but it's boring. Don't know what to do. Walking to the train, so tired, but gets lonely, but thought it was okay. My name is Joaquin, and an actor named Joaquin Phoenix also has the same name as me. My name feels like a tongue twister in English, but in Spanish it was easier to make people sound out easily.
10: My name is Yoshire. I'm from Ms. Norton's Block 1, and this is my piece. My piece is about my name. Many people administrators know me because of my brothers, because they both went to East Boston High School. Every time my last name is mentioned, many people say, and administrators say, oh, I had your brothers. They were such a pain, and I wish I never had them. From my perspective, I don't like being known by my brothers because it's been giving me a bad reputation since the day I started East Boston High School. The name Giovanni comes from my mother because she was Italian, and she loved the name, and she picked it. My middle name comes from my father and my grandfather, which is Carmine. And my last name comes from my father, which is, he is a Lebanese. And then I'm Italian. This is my piece.
11: My name is Brian. I'm from Norton's Block 1. This is my piece. My name is Brian Alejandro Munoz Builes. My name came from my older brother. He picked it when my parents were looking for baby names. I would like to see my name behind a jersey or on the top of a list. My name supposedly means that the person has power and is high with power, but I feel like my name is going to be different. I feel like I'm going to make a name for myself and go off the dictionary definition.
12: My name is Geronimo. I'm from Lawrence First Block. Screams of pain because I put my gun in the game and out for 8 weeks. It was spring season. I was in a tournament, ended up injured. Went to New Hampshire, rode my bike with my cousins, and had a lot of fun.
13: My name is Ivan, and this is my piece. Warmth is in the air. Spring season finally here. I can go outside. The sun beams on us. The glowy orb in the sky radiates us all. Can't wait for summer. School days are almost ending. A couple months left.
28: My name is Caden, and this is my piece. Christmas at my house, my whole family was there. It was really fun. I had some good food. I was excited for gifts that lifted my mood. It was a good time, but it has come to an end. The summer is near.
29: My name is Santiago, and this is what I wrote. Winter is now gone, and the summer is upon us. The warmth is everywhere. MCAS is here, but you should not fear because summer is here. Winter is over, so do not blow me over. I feel much older.
1: My name's Jamie, and these are my three haikus. Going to the beach, my mom is putting sunscreen. I play with the sand. My dad has a truck. It is so shiny and clean. I love my dad's car. I love my makeup. Mascara is my favorite. My lashes need to breathe.
3: So this is Angelisa's piece about her name, and it says, my mom named me after her brother who passed away. His name was Angel, so she named me Angelise for a girl name. My nickname is Angie. I don't really care about my name, but if I could change it, I would want it something more unique. My middle name is Kayleen. I don't know why I was named this, and I don't know what it means. My last name is Padilla. This is my dad's last name. I don't really like my last name. I might change it to my mom's last name when I turn 18. My mom's last name is Nazario.
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0: 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I wanna play with pelicans from here to Baghdad. 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
3: 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Zoomix is an East Boston-based youth development organization using music, creative technology, and radio to empower young people ages 7 to 18. Over the years, our youth radio journalists have produced an archive of audio stories about their lives. On this week's episode, you will hear two original productions from East Boston High Class, which were produced in 2014. But first, in 2012, students and faculty of East Boston High School discussed school lunches and posed the question, are they healthy?
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6: Well, a healthy lunch is, I don't know.
12: I think that's a good idea. It's about time they did something for the seniors. If they keep it up and maintain it, yes. Yep, it would definitely change my perspective on school lunch.
16: I think that just salad is not good because we need more than salad. People would not eat enough.
10: I think it's a great idea. As long as we get new, fresh ingredients and, you know, everything's good, you know, it'd be great. It should work, yeah. If all the kids jumped on board with the salad cart, so this should work.
11: School lunch is getting much better. We have the chef who comes in once a week at least, and it's getting better. And I think they're trying to look at the student population and make sure that it kind of corresponds to the cultural needs too.
17: That's a good idea.
18: Yeah.
17: Do you think it will work?
18: Yeah. More people will eat the lunch.
9: I think that's a good idea, but not everybody likes salad. I think they should just change the whole food cafeteria thing. I don't know. It might work. It's worth a try. I think anything's better than what we're eating now. Sure, it's worth a try.
14: Estaría muy bien. Creo que sería algo que cambiaría tanto la salud de los estudiantes y el rendimiento para la escuela, porque alimentándonos bien es como podemos trabajar bien. Creo que sí van a haber cambios, pero positivos para los estudiantes.
18: Gracias.
14: De nada.
19: I'm also the director of the Wellness Committee. The Wellness Committee is made up of about 12 different people at Eastie. The school nurse, Jenny in the cafeteria, some community members down at Maverick Landing, And then as well, we have about 6 to 7 teachers who are interested in helping as well. Part of what we do is we have to create a climate and a culture around wellness within our building. So we, obviously there's 2 big pieces, students and staff. So some of you may have involved in, like, for example, Countdown High School's new this year. Peer Health Exchange. Some of you had to have had Peer Health Exchange. NFL Verizon, remember how to be a man and how to respect women. A walking club after school with the staff. A healthy food PSA. The Student Council sponsoring another competition called Farm Fresh. So Farm Fresh, we're asking staff members and students to submit their favorite dishes and then use those ingredients that can be found at a farmer's market. We're having a massive wellness / field day. So it's one whole day that centers on health and wellness for you and the staff and teachers at Eastie that day. And then you guys know about the Healthy Hood Club. That Healthy Hood Club is solely responsible for getting you the salad bar that you have now in the cafeteria. You know, the one where you go in a separate line? Those students are solely responsible for getting that done this year. The other thing they're responsible for is we just had a salad cart delivered through Michelle Obama's Let's Get Moving campaign. But we just received a $10,000 plug-in salad bar cart that we're going to roll out next year. It's got the hood, it's got the trays, it's beautiful. So we're going to have a salad bar next year in the senior calf, as well as having a salad bar in the cafeteria.
20: My name is Ms. Lacey. I've been a teacher at East Boston High School for 12 years, and I'm an English language arts teacher. I actually haven't been in the cafeteria to see the food, certainly not this year. I can't remember any vegetables except for potatoes, perhaps corn sometimes, maybe some like canned fruit things. And then I think that the day that the teachers got lunch mostly was fried chicken day. And so fried chicken is fried chicken. I don't like to go into the cafeteria because it's so loud. I also tend to stay in my room during lunch because I have work I want to get done or I just need a break. I need quiet. I eat vegetable and some kind of protein. Depends on the time, and I tend to eat the same thing. Much to my student's chagrin, I eat a lot of broccoli and fish. It smells. I think appealing, healthy options. Today, I packed my bag with big bags of apples and carrots, and I was showing another class. I said, look how much I had, and they said, oh, apples. And so I put out apples and carrots for my fourth block class, and they gobbled them right up. And I think that if students had options of food that was appealing and good for them, you know, and fruits and vegetables and whole grains and all that, that they would eat it. I think that the climate is changing, that people are starting to realize, you know, there's a lot of talk about health. And so to talk about healthy students, healthy teachers, and then to serve on healthy food, you know, is contradictory. But I think that there's change happening. You know, there's a change coming locally and, you know, statewide and nationally. Michelle Obama, she's a big champion of that.
21: Okay, one word about school lunch.
22: Tolerable.
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27: Picture. 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
25: Cold.
35: Nasty.
6: Well, a perfect school lunch is something that, like, haven't been served, like, twice a week, 3 times a week, you know. Most of the time, you get lunches that's, like, served, like, 4 times a week. You know, which is disgusting, and students don't like that.
36: I don't know, salad?
37: Perfect school lunch would probably be, like, grilled chicken with salad, and, like, that tastes good. Doesn't taste overcooked or undercooked.
38: Well, a lot of variety, that they should have salads, and it should have all the food groups, and good nutrition, like yogurt and fruit and milk and carbohydrates and warm and cold lunches.
39: Not what they're giving us now.
11: If I had a perfect lunch right now, it would probably include a nice appetizer, a nice salad, maybe some fruit in there, some walnuts, maybe a little bit of blue cheese, a nice little dressing, a nice piece of salmon. something nice to drink, some veggies on there. Yeah, that sounds pretty good to me.
9: A good school lunch would be like pasta, like real pasta, like actual food, like real food, nothing that's made artificially or like with weird textures and
10: Something that's not at East Boston High School. Some decent pizza where the cheese is really melted on, some hot food, no cold food.
16: My perfect school lunch is healthy food. People should know what they are eating, so they have to balance the food that what they are eating. Yeah.
0: Mi almuerzo perfecto tendría que ser basado en vegetales y más comida que nutritiva y menos hamburguesas y comida que hace que nosotros tengamos un problema de salud ahora o más en el futuro.
1: My name is Abraham. We are a student from East Boston High School. We are immigrant from Honduras, El Salvador, Colombia, and the República Dominicana. We are learning English.
2: 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It was written and performed by me and Jocelyn. My ring was inspiration for the story.
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2: Hi, Grandma. I'm so happy that you are here to visit me on Valentine's Day.
4: It's very cold right now in Boston, so I love to visit in Santo Domingo in the winter, and also I miss you a lot.
2: I miss you too. When can I come to visit you in Boston?
4: You have to be patient. It's not easy, but someday we will be together and we'll live together. I have a present for you. I have had this ring for 5 years. It's gold and it has a heart, which represents my love for you.
2: Thank you, Grandmother. It fits me perfectly. I will wear it all the time. It means a lot to me. Next, we will listen to a love letter written by Mario, who just moved to Boston from El Salvador. He will read the letters in Spanish and Porfirio will read an English translation of it.
5: Febrero 6 de 2014. 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
7: February 6, 2014. Hi Miriam, how are you? I hope you are well, close to your family and friends. The purpose of this letter is to tell you that I miss you, I love and I hope you, I don't forget me. I have missed you so much during all this time. It's not the same. I hope to see you again and give you and your mom a hug. I care so much about you and I hope you don't forget me quickly and that you also miss me and want to see me as much as I do you. With all my heart for my niece from the person how love you most, your uncle. Mario.
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4: Hi, my name is Jocelyn. Elisa, what love song do you like more than any other song?
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3: Love doesn't exist because when I came to the United States, my mother left me alone and she abandoned me alone with my father. When I came to the United States, to be able to see my parents and hug them strongly and tell them I love them. On the way here, I suffered hungry. I tried to be able to be with my parents and find a better life in this country. I wanted my parents love, but I passed 15 years without being able to see my parents, so I didn't have their love. Love doesn't exist because if this existed, then my father will not have left me alone in my country for 15 years only with my grandparents.
2: 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It's about a mother's deep love for her son and family.
4: Love forgives all. A boy watches his mother cook breakfast in the kitchen on the apartment in East Boston.
5: Even though my father hits you, why aren't you angry with him? Yesterday I saw you fighting, and I don't understand why. I am really sad. I don't want you to fight.
6: My son, it's true that we have problems, but you need a father, and I love him. When we were young, he won my heart. He was so romantic, and he sent me love letters, and I fell in love with him.
7: My dear Paola, I remember the first day when I met you. That was the best day of my life. Your eyes are like the sky. You are always in my dreams. I love you.
6: I could never leave your father. I know what happened will never happen again. He loves you and will never leave you.
2: Now you have the pleasure of listening to me sing my favorite love song, Someone Like You by Adele.

0: are Carlos, Elizabeth, and Wilfredo to talk about the importance of loving yourself and to give you some advice about how to do this.
1: I love myself.
2: Why is it important to love yourself?
1: It is important to love yourself because in order to love others after you love yourself.
3: How can I love myself?
1: Good way to love yourself in looking for good qualities and things that no one else has.
2: Well, but if I have low self-esteem and I do not love myself, what happens then?
1: Good question. The consequence of not loving yourself are you never learn to value yourself and accept your mistakes.
3: What is the most important part of loving yourself?
1: One of the most important parts is to accept our mistake and never give up. Always fight for what we want.
3: The moral is never love yourself, esteem or think you are nobody. Unless you learn to love yourself first, you cannot love others.
0: Next, Darwin, another student who recently moved here, will read the love letter to his grandfather in Colombia.
4: Abuela, in a country like the United States, there are so many opportunities. Sometimes I think about how there are doing there. Sometimes I think I want to go back to my country, Colombia, and see my grandmother. When I was a child, you always took care of me. You took care of me, and you even feed me. Today, when I've only been there for 2 months in this country, I feel sad at times, and other times happy. I know one day I will see you and
5: remember.
4: I will remember the words. I say to you, it is no a goodbye, it is a see you later. With love, Darwin.
0: Here's Wilfredo interviewing Mario about his favorite love song.
2: What love song do you like more than any other song?
6: The love song that I like the most is The Love.
2: Who sings the song?
6: The singer's name is Little Bambino.
2: Can you sing or tell me some lines from the song?
6: Here is a verse from the song. Love blinds you, adult sometimes fools you. Love is pure if you love someone. You have to learn to love.
2: Why do you like this song?
6: I like the song because it talks about the magic and love.
2: How does this song make you feel?
6: The song makes me feel happy, sentimental, and positive.
2: So now listen to it. El amor.

0: 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It is performed with much drama by Elizabeth Lee and Jocelyn.
1: Love Knows No Distance. A teenager girl and her mother wait for a visit from the girl's boyfriend.
2: Mom, I think I'm in love.
3: What did you say?
2: That I'm in love, but he's moving away.
4: How can you be in love? He's moving away and you will never see him again.
1: Hi, honey. I brought you a bouquet of roses.
2: Mom, this is Ellie, my boyfriend.
1: I came to say goodbye.
2: We will send each other letters and someday be together again. True love knows no distance.
0: And now, to finish our shows, we have A Special Kind of Love Letter by Elizabeth.
5: February 7, 2014. Dear El Salvador, I love you lots and miss you. I love you so much, El Salvador, because you are to a small country where I was born. I learned many things. I love all your beautiful cultures. You are a small country where it's not much progress, or there aren't many opportunities to study.

0: from Emerson College, Lin Jin Shen, Sarah Rocha, Jenny Schumann, War Williamson, Amelia Waller.
1: My name is Abraham. I'm from Honduras. I have been here like 24 months.
2: My name is Elizabeth. I am from El Salvador.
3: My name is Amilcar Alexander Fuentes. I'm from El Salvador.
4: My name is Beatriz Portillo. I am El Salvador.
5: My name is Carla Sandoval. I am from El Salvador.
6: My name is Jocelyn. I am from El Salvador.
7: My name is Anderson. I am from El Salvador. I have been here for 8 months.
8: 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I am from El Salvador.
9: 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I am from El Salvador.
10: 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I am from El Salvador.
11: 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I'm from El Salvador.
12: 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I'm from El Salvador.
13: 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I am from Colombia.
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17: Good afternoon. Buena tarde. 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Thank you. And vengan rápido. 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
22: We are a student from East Boston High School. We are immigrants from El Salvador, Honduras, Colombia, and the Dominican Republic. We are learning English. My name is Jocelyn. I am from El Salvador.
21: 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Also, interviews and songs about gratitude and thank you letters. 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

0: for everything He has given me, for my health, for my work, for my students, for the wonderful parents He has given me, and because they have given me everything I need. Thanks to my parents and to God, now live in this country.
1: I thank God for being here with my parents. I am also grateful to my parents for bringing me here and giving me the opportunity to have a better future. I am also thankful to my teacher for helping me to learn English.

0: siempre mi país.
1: I am thankful to God because he let me reunite with my mother again after 9 years. Besides seeing her, I missed her love because there wasn't anyone to help me in difficult moments who could make me smile.
2: I give thanks to my parents, although I miss my parents a lot. They are the reason why I keep fighting and why I can continue forward to be able to help them too.
3: Now Allison will sing a song of thanks.
4: I choose this song that is about gratitude to God. When I was a girl, I listened to it at home in a church. It's called Thank You My Lord, by Marcus Witt.

0: But how do we express gratitude if we don't have as beautiful a voice as Alison?
1: Marlene will ask Josue and Bianca how they do it.
2: How do you say thank you to others?
3: I give thanks with a big smile. I hope behaving well for my parents and returning I for.
4: I thank others by behaving well and being nice. That why I say thanks depends on the favor that someone does for me.
2: How do you notice any difference between countries in how gratitude is expressed?
3: In my country, I think it's good with more care and friendliness, and are in the United States is more simple. People only say thanks, nothing more.
4: In my country, I handshake, show gratitude. For example, in the United States, people shake hands and are friendly.
1: Thanksgiving is new to us, but we also celebrated thanks in our own countries. Here is Miriam Douglas and Gerson.
0: What is a celebration on thanks in your country?
5: In El Salvador, Mother's Day is celebrated day 10 of May.
0: How is it celebrated?
5: Expressing more love that I usually do, giving her a gift like a present, a dress, or a cake.
0: What do you give it thanks for?
5: For having brought me to the world, and for having let me be the person that I am until now. A mi madre querida.
6: I decided on this song because I like its meaning and it represents what I feel for my mother in my heart. The song is by Pedro Fernandez.
5: Por eso, madrecita, este día de tus santos, las estrellas del cielo brillarán en tu honor.
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10: How is a celebration?
9: In our family, we are celebration Father's Day together. The party was for three dads, my two grandfathers and my dad. In general, we would go to celebration on the beach or in my house.
10: What do you give thanks for?
9: We're thankful that our father are alive and in good health.
0: We regret to inform you that sometimes we should have shown more gratitude. Now we hear interview with Joali about this.
1: What is a situation in which you should have been thankful but you weren't?
11: I regret not having being thankful to my sister because I was very rude when she was telling me something I didn't have the opportunity to tell her how much I love her before she died 2 years ago.

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0: And to finish our show, we have thanks you letters, many written to people across borders.
1: Hi, little sister, how are you? I hope when I gave you the following. I love you. I want to tell you that I miss you a lot. I am counting the dates until I can return to see you and the whole beautiful family again. The truth is that makes me cry to think of having left you. I miss you and hope that you are reading this. Hopefully it makes you happy to read this. I love you, Sebastian.
2: Dear mom, grandpa, and grandma, I am thankful to you for having let me come to this country with my dad. I am

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0: times that I have needed, you have been there. 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You are always there when I am sick. You have taken care of me. You have stayed up with me many nights. Mom, I love you. You are one of a kind. Thank you for having me in your belly for 9 months. I love you, Marlene.
1: Dear Mom, I have not realized many things because I was always focusing what I did not have, but not I see. I am lucky because I have good health, a sheltered bed to sleep in every night, a beautiful family, the opportunity to study, and peaceful life. I thank you, love, Edward.
2: Rosendo, Joaquin, and Mario, thank you to my brother for supporting me in every day. You have given me everything that is needed here in school. You have given my food and a bed, a roof, and a place to live, as I have reached my dreams to be here in the United States. Thank you to and my family for supporting me in everything. With love, Jorge.
3: 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Sincerely, Kevin.

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0: That was Lost by Linkin Park, and honestly, I was a little bit too crazy to start. I forgot this.
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0: Hey, if you're currently around and about wondering what to do, I will go ahead and say walk around. And let me put it to you this way, for those that are Gen Z and Gen Alpha, go touch the grass real quick. Trust, you're gonna thank me later. Rage Cage. And yep, it's been a long minute since the last time we had a Rage Cage, but it doesn't matter how long it's been, because you already know you gotta be wondering that question.
2: Let's get scratching.
0: What on earth is C-Man raging about this week? Well, gee, what can I not rage about? Because there's so much stuff I want to go ahead and talk about. Where do I really start? My God. Do we start with the fact that no matter what I try to do to get here on time, to do this show every week, it's either one or two things always seems to happen? Whether it's just me getting over here a little bit late, starting the show around, like, what, 12, 20 or something like that? Which, you know, I do take fault on that one. But when I get here early, it's either the radio room is locked up, or, you know, some stuff is going on that I gotta wait, or so many technical difficulties are going on. It's just a matter of what is actually going on here. It's like, am I just cursed or something? Like, what are we doing? Now, what are we doing, actually? I'm trying to figure that whole thing out, man. Like, what did I do to the world that caused a massive spike of, you done messed up, kid. You done messed up. No, seriously. Can someone kind of explain that to me in, like, gaming terms? Did I have a corrupt save file or something? Or what's going on? Like, please, tell me. Tell me this. Because I'm out here. I want to go and get you guys the show that you all deserve. Not the whole entire, you know, oh, we're going to play music for the whole entire duration of the show because, you know, whoops, my bad. Nah, I want to give you guys the true alternative experience. You already know about that. If you have been listening for years, which I do appreciate y'all, you know what the show is all about. And I'm not dogging on anyone who does this. I mean, no. My boy, Fat Daddy Gill, the guy who's going to be on it too later on today. Stay tuned for that. He does music all the time, barely speaks, but when he does, y'all listen to y'all, vibe with him. Trust. Everybody has their own unique way about going about it. Me, I like talking. I like going ahead and speaking about what I care about. Let's be real for a sec. I got a lot of opinions going on, man. And oh boy. Boy. Game Roundup has a two-parter going on within the same segment. Because not only are we going to be talking about my review on the Reignited Trilogy, which I don't recall if I actually did that before. I might be going a little bit loopy and whatnot. But if I did that already, I'll probably talk about Gears of War Ultimate Edition, me going through that game so far. So yeah, that's definitely going to be fun to talk about. And also, Xbox pretty much getting the dub over Sony. Oh lord, I cannot wait to talk about this. Because Xbox plainly just teared Sony a new one, man. I'm sorry. I gotta say it straight up. They teared up a new one. I love it. I love it. This is definitely gonna be one for the books because this is the way. Because what Xbox did, I wish they did this with the original announcement that PlayStation did, the one that I completely raged about literally over a couple weeks ago. That would honestly be the ideal thing I would go for, really. But my God, man, my God. God have mercy on my soul for me wanting to rage, I swear to God. But for now, let's go ahead and get the music going. Here is I Just Buy by Bruno Mars. Let's get it.
3: 1, 2, 3, 4.

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1: Hey, you happen to know anyone who's currently going through it, or if yourself are going through it right now, please don't go ahead and just hold it all in. Reach out. Talk about it. It'll do you a lot better than not doing so. Just saying. Hey, after all that raging, let me go ahead and put it to you this way. I'm pretty much chilled out right now, but get your boy thinking. You live to have a lot of fun experiences, but you also learn from your mistakes and everything that's going on around you. Might as well go ahead and just unload all of that real quick, huh? This is Lessons and Vibes. And let me welcome you all officially. Oh my god. It's been a minute since I did this. What's good, everybody? It's your boy, the Z-Man, here with me, guys, back to The Alternative. And oh my god, it feels so good to say that again after the past few weeks. My god. Ah. But man, oh man, this week in particular definitely has both Lessons and Vibes 100%. Because right now, let's go ahead and just get it out the way. At work, I'm going to be the only person at my location soon. Yeah, long story short, for those of y'all who do not know the lore, my little sister helped me out getting a job over at a place. Last year, a week before Black Friday. Gee, shocker right there. Hold on a second. Did you just say Black Friday? Hold on, hold on, hold on. Did you just say that? Yes, I did. Yes, I did. And I will go ahead and say right now, the whole entire ride that we've been through has, been crazy. And although we did get on each other's nerves from time to time, because, you know, obviously siblings, you know, it was always a good time to try to, you know, reconnect and whatnot, spend more time with each other and whatnot. But, you know, she's actually gonna be leaving the job she helped me get into. And, honestly, that just says a lot. Because both of us were in a completely different kind of situation at the time. And we pretty much said, you know what? To hell with it. Why not? Let's just go for this job and see how it goes. And I will go ahead and say that there have been ups and downs with it. But honestly, looking back now, I definitely learned a lot from when I first started. Trying to be vague as possible, but, you know, that's just how it be sometimes. When I tell you that my sister decided to go ahead and start job hunting because she's like, you know what, as much as I like going ahead and helping out people in this kind of space, this ain't me, truth be told, and decided to go ahead and just, you know, drop the verse and then she dipped out pretty much. and honestly, just looking back at it now is definitely something that I am gonna miss. Because, you know, working with my little sister, it's always been something I always look forward to. Yeah, sure, sometimes it can be hell, but at the end of the day, we had each other's back. I knew that. I had her back, she had my back. We literally were as our, one of our bosses put it, the best siblings in the business. So, that's definitely a good thing to keep in mind. And it's gonna feel weird because now it's just gonna be me. And honestly, just thinking about it now is just like, wow. So much has happened since we both started. Cause yeah, a 2 week head start on me. You know, she literally put her all into it. I literally had to learn as I went. But I will go ahead and say that it was definitely a well worth experience working with my little sister. She was a beast, to put it bluntly. Like, she went all in. It's just amazing, you know? It's just amazing. I wish her all the best when it comes to her new job. I'm not going to say where she's going to work, obviously, because, you know, if anyone in my current job is currently listening, they're going to be wanting the tea on where she's going. Yeah, if any of you guys are listening, too bad I ain't snitching. What is this? I love my coworkers and whatnot, man. I'm sorry. I'm just going to go ahead and just leave it at that. Like, my sister's business is her business. Let it be, man. Just let it happen. Let it be. Let it be.

She was an all-nonsense person. I was the one who obviously was making sure everything was awesome and good to go the right way. What both of us wanted to do was the right way. You get what I'm saying. But, yeah, the sibling dynamic is definitely going to be missed over there. So, it's definitely going to be odd from this point forward because, my God, so many things are going to be changing again, and it's going to be interesting to see how far this goes, really. I am honestly just curious where this whole entire journey is going to go from this point forward and see where things just roll. But man, oh man. It's definitely going to be a change up if I haven't seen one. Let us hope no shenanigans happens that turns me into a heartless person. I would doubt that. I'm a kind guy. You get to know me, I'm a kind person, man. But you rub me the wrong way. Oh, boy. That's going to be a different thing you do not want to see. Trust. But, yeah, let's get into some music. I know we're going a little bit early, but, you know, I really want to talk about what Xbox is talking about doing with their new Helix console. So stick around for Gaming Roundup after the music. Let's go ahead with our first song of the next break, Heartless by Kanye West. Let's get it. And, yes, of course, the old Kanye, not the new Kanye. Let's keep it a buck. All right.

0: was Heartless by Kanye West. 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Not new Kanye. I cannot speak apparently. There's so much going on. Shenanigans going on within the sibling group, Jet Diamond. Anyway, here's Mad About Juice WRLD. Bye.
1: Thank you.

And that was Sass by Juice WRLD. And now here is Not Afraid Anymore by Nick Shea. Let's get it!

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0: I mean, that's just life. That's it. But seriously, if y'all want to go ahead and check out the amazing shows that we got here on Zoomix Radio, including Life That's It with Zoomix Radio coordinator himself, Renee Dongle, Expressions with Potter. What else we got? Jeff on the Top of Blue from Maverick Square with Tom Curry. One Meal for Real, The Firehouse, In and Within. The Mosh Pit with Fast Eddie Gill. 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Oh boy. It might not be high noon anymore, but still, we got some good old gaming news. It's time for Game Roundup! Yeah! That is right! And oh my god, Xbox, what have you done? What kind of savagery are we pulling here today? No, seriously. What savagery do you have to conjure up in order to go ahead and tear PlayStation a new one? Because my god, when I heard this coming out of nowhere from one of my people, right? They wanted to tell me straight up through a Instagram reel, be like, Xbox is proud to announce disc to digital. Now what that mean, right? What that mean? To put it simply, right? To put it as simply as I can. All it is that the first time you put in the disc, not only will it be downloaded, but you can access it off-rip at any given point on the new Project Helix. Whenever that gets announced for the official name, I actually would not be mad if it's called the Xbox Helix. I'm not gonna lie. That actually sounds kinda clean. If I'm wrong, I'm wrong, but to me, Xbox Helix sounds clean. I'm just saying. But yeah, seriously though, like, this is the kind of stuff I would have preferred PlayStation pulling. Because think about it like this. The first time you go ahead and put in the disc, right, you know, everything's all set and good. You know, you can go ahead and play it as normal, like if you're inserting the disc for the first time, and go ahead and doing it sequentially, whatever. But with how Xbox is planning to go about this, you put the disc in for the first time, download everything, and then bada bing, bada boom, whenever you want, you can go ahead and play it permanently on there. Do you know I did say permanently? PlayStation, I need you all to listen to me right now. Take notes, because my god, Xbox might have just won the versus of the century right now. If not the century, then at least the whole entire decade when it comes to you guys. Because they're doing their own thing, right? They're getting their own dubs. They're getting their whole entire thing with their uniqueness and whatnot. When it comes to a whole entire, like, you know, power scaling contest between you guys, now, I'm sorry, I gotta give the dub over to Xbox right now. They are winning so hard right now, it's not even funny. It is not even funny. Because this is literally what you could have done at any given point. Because really this. How hard is it to go ahead and be like, you know, hey, we're trying to go ahead and phase out, but we still want you guys to have your physical games. So what we can do is do the exact compromise that Xbox is doing, which is you got the disc drive. You can go ahead and put it in, put your disc in, and, you know, downloads, do whatever you need to do before you go ahead and play the game. Boom, you're in. Then, once you go ahead and eject the game, even if the game is ejected, you can still go and play it. That is literally what you should have been doing. It's not that difficult, people. Come on. What are we doing, PlayStation? Hello? You're letting Xbox take away your customers. Hell, I wouldn't be surprised if they already done so already from the whole entire announcement of y'all going from having both physical and digital all the way over to exclusively digital. From that moment. This is the consequences of y'all having a massive one job moment. You had the biggest one job moment of the decade. Hell, I won't even argue it's the biggest one job moment of the whole entire century, my guy. I'm just saying that straight up because, my God, you go ahead and tell me that literally Xbox, the people who go ahead and was being clowned on for years, it's finally actually being a worthy contender. Bro, they weren't playing any kind of fast game. They were playing the slow game. They were playing the long game, bro. They came through and they said, you know what? We're going to wait for our chance to strike. We're going to wait for you to slip up so bad. We're going to swoop in and take everybody. That's how crazy it is. And that's exactly what they did. Oh boy. Xbox, y'all got the dub on that one, man. Holy. Ah! Because you go ahead and tell me that we about to go to one of the biggest pivots of all time. This is going to be massive. This is going to be huge. Like, this is so huge, it's like, in a hypothetical situation, world peace has finally been achieved. Let's be honest. Like, world peace has finally been achieved. Like, that would be the craziest hypothetical of all time. This is as close to that as we can get. Because Xbox is doing what PlayStation should have done from the get-go. Am I wrong? To all the purists of the digital landscape, to all the purists of the physical landscape, and for those in between, let me go ahead and ask you this. Do you rather have choice, or do you want to have someone dictating what you should get? That's my main question. Because if you're telling me I got only one choice and one choice only, take it or leave it, I'm leaving. I'm going to a place where it's going to be giving me more choices than what they have. I'm just saying. Sometimes I like to go ahead and download my games digitally. Sometimes I like to get a physical game and move on. You know, that kind of stuff. I'm mixed on that, you know? But seriously, Xbox, good on you for showing PlayStation how to really rock the boat on that decision. And honestly, once again, a round of applause for Xbox, man. They are pulling the right moves right now. Keep the momentum going. Do not falter at any given point. Please, I'm begging you for that. I am begging on that. You have the ball. You have the opportunity to make a three. Don't mess it up. 10 seconds on the clock. No more timeouts. Do you make the attempt and make a 3-point for the win? Or do you just go ahead and airball it and somehow mess up? The ball is officially on your court. That's all I'm going to say. Let's get to the last song of the whole entire show. Here is Wake Up, Get Out There from the Persona 5 soundtrack. And I know I said I was going to talk about Gears of War and how that's going with me because I never played the original Gears of War. I played 2, 3, I played 2, 4, and 5, but never 1, 3, and Judgment. Yep, so, anyway, here's the song, have fun.

Buzz, wake up, get up, get out there from the person on fire. So that's what I'll do for the show this week. Thank you all so much for tuning in. 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Until the next one, I've been the C-Man, and I'll catch you in the next one. Until then, keep it poppin' and be easy! 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
1: 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Hey, how you doing? Good morning. Happy summer. My name is Renee. Welcome to Life That's It, a show where we talk about music. Well, actually, we talk about art and movies and theater. Today on the show, we're doing a music show, mostly because I've been grooving a lot, and yeah, I've been listening to a lot of tracks, so wanted to bring you that. 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Before we get to that, some messages from the station, and then we're going to kick it off with some music. So stay tuned. 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
1: 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Dale.

Hey, welcome back. And that was, we started the whole set off with Like That by Jordana. After that was Charlotte Date Wilson with Selfish. And we have a wonderful track called Keeper of the Flame by Anju, a local musician. We love you so much, Anju, all the way from the station to you. Stay tuned. There's some more music. We're going to get into a little bit of a rock and roll metal vibe in a second, so stay tuned. This is Life That's It, a little bit of a summer music edition. Some tracks I've been listening to over and over again. Stay tuned.

Welcome, welcome back. Yeah, a little bit of a metal vibe and some stuff in there. Hey, this is El Nino with Come Around. That was what you just heard. One of my favorite bands has since disbanded. Before that was Evanescence with Who Will You Follow, and Seven Dust with the throwback Angel's Son, and Scrim with Cortisol. It's kind of like a, these guys are a little bit on the newer side. Yeah, we're gonna kick it off with some more music. We're gonna get into a little bit of a local hip-hop block right now, because I'm giving you all the little jams I've been tuning into. So these are some local musicians. Here is Nick Shea with one of my favorite tracks off of Mad Rap Versus 2. It's Not Afraid Anymore.

shit had me up late. I wrote it like a year and a half ago. Art. Trying to find something. Yeah, I wanted more, I couldn't have it out when it's cold. It's tragic, I couldn't fold, I fall and I stretch, I ain't an elastic. I'm just a human, you putting me down, I'm still making music. All the abuse had me up late, I'm trying to be great, I'm finding my place. It wasn't what I expected, all the things I neglected coming to bite me a stain. I can't fill this void with things, depression is real, it claims. Trust in my wings, I jump, I'm trying to get over this hump. I used to smoke like 10 bones just to give you something to bump. Now I'm just diving in faith, I can't let my life go to waste.

0: And we're back. Yes, we got a bunch of local music in there. That was Nayeli with Powerful. Before that, one of my favorite records, I don't think this person got a lot of stuff out, but Sanye Milo with Foreshadowing to Melon Cream Soda from For the Wait 2. Love the record. Wish there was more stuff out there from him. But before that was Bouvet with Courage. He's got a little bit of press, I believe. Before that was Will Wallace with Proud of Me, and we started holding off with Nick Shay with Not Afraid Anymore. I might hit you up with another Nick Shay track, mostly because I think it was a great song. It's called Local Art. But I'm gonna put that at the end so you guys can get a little taste of that. But yeah, shout out to all these local musicians making some music. And I really appreciate getting a chance to play it here on the station. This is 94.9 FM. Let's get into some more stuff right now. I'm gonna give you a short piece that I made here at Zoomix. Yes, it's radio. It's community radio, and I work here and enjoy getting to work with young people here. This is all about helping young people learn about all types of stuff. And one of those things that we do here is we do a radio class called Hello, It's Me. If you didn't know what that was, which I doubt you do, but it's cool. It's a radio drama class. If you're like, what radio drama? That's like a movie for your ears. And the idea there is that folks learn about how to edit audio and how to talk about a story, but then write it out, do the voices and all that stuff. So I got a chance to help some other young people do this. And at the same time, I was working on my own story. Like while people write, I wrote, and then here it is. Here's a story I wrote. Let's just kick it off. And thank you so much to, Paola, who co-taught that class with me, who's the radio coordinator here, and to the young folks, who put their voices on this thing. So, so fun to write it. And, without further ado, here's a radio drama piece, just for you here on 94.9 FM.
1: The Wanderer by Renee. He sits there, not looking around, solemn, you might say. A stoic camel, a sword in the sand, the smoke billows in front of him.
2: There was a time when I was all right. That time was yesterday.
1: In front of him, in a velvet green case, sits the ashes of his father.
2: Today, you are here. Tomorrow, you're not. Why?
1: Past nights, wanderer in his dreams. The last memory of his father was one of violence.
2: Father, take the sword.
3: Hijo, take cover. From the east they arise. Hijo, take the green case and hide it now.
1: They've been followed by the Igu tribe, a malicious group of outlaws. Many believe them to have perished, lost in war of Athuliapa. But they had eked out a living in the mountains, emerging as experts in the lost art of the dart.
2: We must stop them before they reach us. Father.
3: Watch this.
1: The duo was boundless in their energy, slicing the Irgu into pieces. Dusk appears.
4: Mátalos. Tienen la presión de la madre.
1: Suddenly, a dart rushes into its destination, piercing flesh.
2: No!
1: Papa! Cold air entangled the pair. It cannot let go. It suffocates.
4: Amaros!
2: Nunca más. I will have your hearts.
5: I will have your heart. I will have your heart. I will have your heart. I will have your heart.
1: Our hero sits staring at the green box, its pristine corners freckled with sand. To the time knife they go to complete the mission.
2: Now, ¿dónde están los montañas de Pescario?
1: Alone in the desert, he rides along the sun trails as the sun trails behind him, fading quietly. He stops at the edge of the sand dune, rising from the horizon. The time knife, as it's called by the ancient ones, towers over any foe who challenges its power. Made from granular specks of bone and scorpion tails, it appears to those only when it desires to take your soul. For the wanderer, this time was today.
2: Finally, I've arrived. The time, night.
6: Wanderer of the sand.
2: Time, night. I come in peace and with a humble request.
6: Wanderer, relinquish your weapon. Let go of your weapon.
2: I see it.
1: He throws the sword into the abyss. Ruffled, he stands and proclaims.
2: 64 years ago, you spit out un nene. Un niño de las ruinas con ojos chiquitos y nariz grandes y la habilidad de sobrevivir a este desierto.
6: Kenzo, Kenzo, hijo del sol.
2: I return him to you.
1: Lifting the velvet green box into the air, the scent of ashes permeates the muggy air.
6: Kenzo, mi hijo, my son.
2: And when he is returned,
6: El volverá y yo me desaparezco. He returns and I shall vanish.
2: You vanish. And he será.
1: Suddenly, from his side, a blow dart zips past his arm, missing him by a stone.
4: Mátalo!
2: Ah!
6: Mi tiempo se va.
1: The time knife sands begin to swirl away. The wanderer jumps from his sword, dodging the incoming dart.
2: No puede ser.
1: Flinging his body up in the air, almost as if in slow motion, he makes a split-second decision and flings the velvet green box into the time knife.
2: Take that in the struggle.
6: Y no volveremos.
1: The remaining Irgu outlaws struggle with the wanderer. His knife pings over to the Irgu's neck, its blade digging deeper into the air as it closes in on the sand-soaked skin.
2: Aquí te dejo.
1: The wanderer puts the sword away. The Irgu splattered on the sand, out cold, but not lifeless.
2: Forgiveness is what I have for you, but only if the sands allow it. But if I see you again, mi espada will be the last thing you feel slicing through your heart.
1: That night, the wanderer turns back to home. Now alone, he walks with his sword tucked by his side, waiting. As he rides into the crimson sunset, sometimes he can still hear his father whispering into the wind.
7: 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Todo empieza de nuevo.
0: Hey, bravo! Nice, guys. All right, cool. That was perfect. Thanks so much for listening. We're getting to the end of the radio show, aka Life. That's it. And your day has just started. Thank you so much for tuning in to this 9 a.m. show. I'm going to give you one of my favorite songs from Alien Ant Farm. You would think it's Smooth Criminal, but it actually is Calico. Actually, there's a bunch of, I love this whole record. They're going on tour. I'm really excited for that. And I'm going to give you Courage because I think Courage is one of my favorite tracks. It's the first one that starts the whole album. Here it is, Alien Ant Farm. And after that, a little bit of Nick Shea with Local Art. Thank you so much for listening to the radio show. Appreciate your time. 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

I would do it. I would do it. I would do it. I would do it. I would do it. I would do it. I would do it. I would do it. I would do it. I would do it. I would do it. I would do it. I would do it. I would do it. I would do it. I would do it. I would do it. I would do it. I would do it. I would do it. I would do it. I would do it. I would do it. I would do it. I would do it. I would do it. I would do it. I would do it. I would do it. I would do it. I would do it. I would do it. I would do it. I would do it. I would do it. I would do it. I would do it. I would do it. I would do it. I would do it. I would do it. I would do it. I would do it. I would do it. I would do it. I would do it. I would do it. I would do it. I would do it. I would do it. I would do it. I would do it. I would do it. I would do it. I would do it. I would do it. I would do it. I would do it. I would do it. I would do it. I would do it. I would do it. I would do it. I would do it. I would do it. I would do it. I would do it. I would do it. I would do it. I would do it. I would do it. I would do it. I would do it. I would do it. I would do it. I would do

I'm on of you in your low letter sallow. 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Let us say, Macayo Novunama. Let us say, Baman of you in your low letter sallow. I'm on of you in your letter say, I'm on of you.

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0: Just wanna see a nigga backwards, don't you? 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Smash these vocals and do a performance. But we in a van and he in a tour bus. You don't want my autograph, you the liar. No, I'm swell.
1: Oh, I thought you were conniving.
0: What the hell is wrong with that dressing room? Cause I should have looked smaller than a decimal. See, I know how to rap. It's simple, but all I did was read a Russell Simmons book. So I'm more intact. Trying to get on the map, doing jumping jacks while getting whipped on my back.
2: Look at them little punks, man. Thinking he a shit.
1: Yeah, I know, man. By himself taking on a flip.
0: Hey, I thought we had an interview with DJ Clue.
3: No. I had an interview, not you two.
0: You gonna be late for sound check.
1: I ain't going to sound check.
0: And my mic is screwed
1: up. His always sound best. You know what, man? I'ma say something.
0: Hey, yo,
4: you got something to say?
1: Man,
0: I thought you was about to tell him off, man. What's up?
1: Man, I'ma tell him what I feel like, it, man. Shut up. You ain't even back me up. We supposed to be cool.
0: Man, I was about to talk right after you.
1: Oh, I swear.

0: sick of his crew. Time for me to go solo and make some loot. I told you I made the beats, wrote all the rap to a con artist. Slip me some Lose Yourself video, I was in the back. Superman video, I was in the back. For the media, I got some suggestions. Marshall, ask us the questions like who would D12, how we get started.
1: But what about Eminem?
0: Are you retarded? Anyway, I'm the poppiest guy in the group. 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Did 2.5 and couldn't get up. D12, I'm out of this band. 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
3: And we are on! Hello, everyone!
4: Hi, guys.
3: Hello. Today we have a very awesome and special guest. Clap it up, you guys. Ooh. And we have... Wait,
4: who is our guest, guys?
3: Who is our guest? Today we have an interview with our Massachusetts Senator, State Senator, Lydia Edwards. Welcome!
5: Thank you, Lydia.
3: And we also have another special guest. Would you like to introduce yourself?
6: Hi, everyone. My name is Victor. I'm a staffer with the Senator.
3: Yes. Nice. And we will be having an awesome, fun time asking Lydia a few questions. But first, we got to check in, you guys. On a scale from 1 to 10, and we will be picking out a random question from this box.
4: Ooh, nice.
3: Are we so excited?
4: Excited. I'm so excited, guys. Like, ready, what?
3: All right, someone told me to stop.
5: Stop.
3: Okay. So this one. Ready? So, if you had 1 hour to prepare a stand-up comedy bit, could you do it?
5: Oh, that's a good question.
4: Low-key?
5: I like that.
4: I guess I can go first.
3: Okay, go ahead.
4: Okay, hi, my name is Isabella. I'm feeling like an 8. I'm feeling pretty good. I'm just a little tired, but yeah, I'm feeling pretty good. And I feel like, no, I would not be prepared because I have really bad stage fright and I can't, like, say jokes in front of people. I don't know why. But yeah, I don't know. And I just personally think I'm not that funny to do stand-up comedy. So, I don't know. I can't, like, think of questions out of my head. Because you know how they can just, like, think of something and it's really funny? I can't do that, guys. So, I'm going to say, no, that's not enough time to prepare myself. But, yeah.
5: So, which way do you want to pass it?
4: I think I'm going to pass it this way, but not.
5: Ah. Fast.
4: Yeah.
5: All right, let's do this. So, yeah, my name is Vidant. Once again, kind of like Isabella, feeling like a 8 today. Today's my day off from work at Eastie Farm, so feeling pretty nice. Me, my mom, my grandfather went to Fenwell Hall today. Pretty cool. So, yeah. And for the check-in question, I feel like, I don't know, I think a lot of funny stuff has happened in my life. And I feel like I've seen a bunch of stand-up comedy, like on Netflix and Prime Video as well. So I'd say I think I've seen enough of it, and I think enough incidents have happened in my life that I'd be able to recall enough of it to, like, put together a show on, like, short notice as well. And I feel like I've acted on stage quite a bit as well, so I think I could do it. I don't want to be too overconfident, though.
4: Yeah.
5: You expect these things to go well, and sometimes they don't always go according to plan, but I feel confident in myself. I feel like I could do it. I think I feel confident enough in my theater skills. Yeah. So, yeah. Over to you, Senator.
7: Okay. I would say I feel like an 8 or 9, but I know deep down inside I'm probably like a 5 or 4 because I only got 4 hours of sleep last night.
4: Oh my God.
7: Yes. We were up in the State House working really hard on passing a bill and debating on the floor and doing all that stuff like that, and then get home till like 1:30, and then I like to work out at Eastie at the CrossFit gym, and they have like a 5:45 class, so gotta get up early.
3: Good morning.
7: But in terms of like, could I do it? Yeah, I can do it. I'm a politician, so I'm like, I always have to write speeches and come up with comments and things like that very quickly. You got to kind of read a room very quickly. Mm-hmm. So I think I can do it. Would I be funny? I don't know. I make myself laugh. Yeah. I have a great time. I can't speak for the audience, but I'd be all right, you know?
3: Mm-hmm. That was funny. Well, on a scale from 1 to 10, I would have to say I'm feeling like a nice 9. I had a fun time today, you guys. It was my friend's birthday, so we went out for Chipotle. Just a cute little time. And for the question, I feel like I would be able to. I make myself laugh. Yeah. I make other people laugh. I feel like I have a great time. And if I'm having a nice time, that's all that matters.
7: Exactly.
3: Right. Yeah. Like, yeah. Even though it's like 1 hour to prepare, I know I'm going to be so stressed over it. I'm like, oh my God, I can't do this. And then once I get on stage, I'm like, hey, you guys, what is up? We're going to be laughing it up. Laughing it up the whole time.
5: Another thing I'm curious about is also how many people would like this, the whole, like, the thing have? Because I know there's like some stand up comedy where you're performing for like thousands of people.
3: Exactly.
5: There's another stand up comedy thing where like you're known in a club and like sitting on a chair and like speaking to the microphone. So,
4: yeah, I feel like I think it depends.
5: Definitely a factor as
3: well.
7: Yeah, that's true.
3: Mm-hmm. Oh, that's fun. Well, I'll pass it on to you.
8: Hey, everyone, this is Paola. Feeling like maybe like a 6. Or 6, 7. And I don't think I could do it in an hour, honestly. I like to take time with writing, like a script, like scripts and stuff like that. I think it would be very, very hard. And, but I think I would still do it. And I would, you know, some people will always find us funny. I don't know. There's always someone out there for everyone's sense of humor. So I believe that.
9: You know, I think I'm feeling probably like a 20 out of 10 today.
4: Oh, yes.
9: It's a Friday. A lot to be happy about. We were at a coffee hour in Winthrop just before this, and the senator had around 20 people come. It was some fantastic conversations. We got through a lot of topics, especially going through in the State House. And when we have good conversations, it's a good day. So 20 out of 10. And I think I could just do like a live stream for an hour, and I think it would be pretty funny. I'd hope so.
4: Yeah.
9: Your confidence is exuding, and I'm feeling confident just hearing how confident you are in it. And I think, I would hope so. I would hope some people would find a giggle or two.
4: Yeah, that's nice. And guys, you guys make my answer seem kind of bad. Like, I guess. Okay, look at the girl with no confidence. Like, guys,
3: I think it's like Madon. He like threw on this like stream of confidence where everybody was like, you know what? Yeah.
4: I guess Madon. Yeah. Trying to make me look bad. Trying to make me look bad.
3: Thanks for that. Well, after a few songs, we will be back with our other questions, but we will see you guys in a few.
4: Okay, bye guys. See you guys later.
3: Bye.

a sweetheart, but the softest of hands. We were lucky in love.

0: Te veo, te sueño.
1: I'm like, yes, yes.
2: You want me to speak German?
3: Back. Hello, everybody.
2: Hi, guys.
4: So, you guys just heard Acid Tongue by Swamp Dogg and Luciérnagas by Milo J and Silvio Rodriguez. We were jamming out, you guys. And now we're going to start with the awesome questions. Okay, so first question is, can you tell us a bit about your early life and how you got to where you are now?
5: Sure. So I grew up in various locations. I was born in Florida. Then we moved to England because my mom was in the Air Force. And so I was a military brat. So I remember England. I remember coming to the United States and being like, wow, I'm in the United States. I'm from this country. Oh, my goodness. And I would talk, and people would look at me strange. And I'm like, I don't understand why they're looking at me strange.
2: You had a British accent.
5: I had a total British accent.
2: Oh, my God. Wow.
5: And some people thought I was from Jamaica or something. And I was like, no, I'm from here. And they're like, sure you are, kid. We went up to a very small town area in Michigan in the Upper Peninsula, which is like by Canada, the part that we were in, the second part. Grew up. It's beautiful to be a child out there. It's like amazing outdoors. It was a tiny little town, about 2,000 people. My sister and I are a set of twins, and we were like the only black kids in our school. So we kind of stuck out a little bit. but it was a great place. I go back every year.
3: Oh, that's so nice.
2: That's so nice.
3: That's
2: really cool.
3: Field trip, you guys.
5: Yeah, come to the UP.
2: How long did you live in England for?
5: I want to say 4 years.
2: Oh, wow. Okay. Oh, wow. So you moved there when you were a baby, and then you came?
5: Like 3 or 4.
2: Okay.
5: And got here like 8 or 9.
2: Okay.
5: So the accent was strong.
2: Okay, definitely. That's nice, though. I think since, like, when you're younger, like, you pick up on accents more.
5: Yeah.
2: Like, you pick up a language if you're, like, living somewhere.
4: Especially since, like, early talking age. Like,
2: yeah, definitely.
5: The alphabet. Yeah. That, you know, like, learning how to count and learn the alphabet while you're there.
4: Yeah. So. Do you still hear your accent sometimes, like, just, like, talking? Like, do you just peep it sometimes, like,
5: When I went back to England, I was in undergrad, and they had, like, did a semester exchange, mm-hmm. and so I went to University of Westminster for a semester, mm-hmm. and as I was there, my classmates who were from England were, mm-hmm. like, you're from America, but you sound pretty...
4: British
5: sometimes, and I was like, oh, well, that's probably because I learned how to read and write here, so.
4: Oh,
5: so they said it, not me. Like, they say it came out. I don't know.
2: Yeah.
3: Oh, fun.
4: That's really nice. Well,
6: do you ever just, like, drive on the wrong side of the road on
5: accident? No. Mm-hmm, I promise you. Yeah. Nope.
4: Oh, wow.
5: Mm-mm.
4: Well, moving on to our second question. How did growing up in a military household shape you?
5: I loved it. I will tell you, when you're on a military, not just household, but we lived in a military base.
6: Mm-hmm.
5: Oh. So it was really nice in that, like, everybody from every single background lived on my street.
4: Mm.
5: And housing is, like, just, you're just told you're going to live here. These are your neighbors. So there's no, like, clickiness,
4: right.
5: You know? You don't have to worry about, like, people, like, not liking or whatever. You don't have a choice. That's where you're going to live. But it worked out for me as a kid because I had friends from all backgrounds and heard so many different languages. And I loved to eat, and their moms loved to cook. So I would just go in and out, and we would just do that. I felt very safe on that base.
4: Oh.
5: But every, like, 3-4 years, there's a whole new set of new friends because their parents are moving.
4: Oh, yeah.
5: Which for a lot of people can be really difficult. But I have really learned, I think, how to, like, bloom where I'm planted.
6: Mm-hmm.
5: And so, like... being comfortable in a room where I don't know anybody, it's fine.
4: Right.
5: Like, I don't know, and that helps in politics, right?
4: Like, it's easy to adapt.
5: Right. That's it.
4: Yeah.
5: Yeah. Being able to adapt really quickly.
6: That's just what I was about to say as well. And, like, being able to understand the backgrounds of which people come from. Like, I'm sure, like, you, as a state senator from East Boston, your constituents are already, like, a very diverse background,
5: mm-hmm.
6: as well, right?
5: Yeah.
6: So that, I assume that definitely helps you when you're at, you know, these coffee hours and these other events engaging with constituents and people living in East Boston.
5: Yeah, all different backgrounds. And I'm comfortable with just a lot of diversity. I'm just comfortable. Yeah. People aren't, you know... Which is, I don't know.
4: That's so fun.
5: I think it helps.
4: Yeah, definitely. Well, we're going to go to our last question, and then we'll go on another break.
2: Okay.
4: All right, Issa, that's you.
2: Okay, so we heard that you're a twin sister, since you mentioned before, and I have a twin as well.
5: Awesome.
2: Yes. Are you guys identical, and how is it growing up with a twin?
5: We don't know what we are. We took test after test after test, and we came out fraternal. We came out identical. And we think we're, like, there's a third set of twins, kind of, that's, like, a half identical. So, like, we have really cool, weird things, like sympathy pains when we were growing up. Mm-hmm. So I would be in surgery, and my sister would grab her knee, and she'd start crying. Whoa. And even though she's in the waiting room, we broke the same bones. We tore the same ligaments. I'm left-handed. She's right-handed. But it didn't matter. We had a secret language growing up. Twins sometimes develop that, like, a way of communicating with each other. So, and, you know, it was like, growing up as a twin, you have, first of all, like, you know, I've been called, her name is Erica, so, like, I answer to Erica now, too. Someone's messed up again, so that's one thing you learn to answer to, not your name, because someone doesn't, like, people don't know your name, or they confuse you. And I think, like, it's really fun if you, like, you know, we didn't fight often, but when we did, it was just like fighting, like, someone your exact same height and weight and everything like that.
2: Yeah.
5: There's no advantage, right?
2: So, like, you're fighting yourself.
5: Exactly.
6: Yeah. Like, hey, I'm talking to you.
5: I'm like, so that was kind of cool too. But it does help, like, in terms of now, like, when we're, I'll, like, put on a dress and be like, oh my God, it fits us. And I can, like, send her a cop, like the color that I know she likes. And so it's kind of nice to have and grow up as a twin. Yeah, so I really enjoyed it.
4: Oh, that's so fun.
2: That's really cute.
4: It makes me so sad that I'm an only child. Mm. Like, hearing other, like, not only twins, but, like, siblings in general. Like, oh, that's so cool.
5: You're just going to have a chosen family. Yeah. Like, that's all.
4: I want twins. You guys, I want twins.
2: Sorry. I just have a quick question before we end and go to our next break. Did you fight with your sister a lot growing up?
5: No, actually, really? We didn't. Because I would say, like, we're actually pretty close. And, like, just, I don't know, like, there was so much stuff we would do. We would be playing basketball, we would be busy. I ended up doing band, she ended up doing, like, art. Like, we just do different stuff, so I don't know, we didn't really fight.
2: Oh, that's nice, though. I can't really relate to that, but, like, yeah. No, go ahead, but not. Wait,
6: has your sister ever, like, walked down the street and then some random person comes up to her, like, oh, you're Senator Lydia Edwards, right? Does she live in Boston?
5: She doesn't. So it's funny, because when we go into each other's world, we call it, like, we either forget to tell somebody that my twin's here. So my sister's a college professor.
4: Wow.
5: And so I went to her campus to go visit her, and I just was walking like a normal person does on the campus. And, like, I was just, like, got to her, and, like, by the time I got to her, she had all these text messages, like, what, are you mad at me? Like, you didn't even look at me, professor. Like, what's going on?
4: Oh,
5: like, I'm sorry. I'm late. Like, you didn't even say hello. I was just waving at you, and I didn't, you know, I don't know. So that happens. Like, her students were like, what's going on? And then the same thing happens here. I got text messages, and I knew she was in the North End, which is part of my district, because people were like, so, we got a little beef? Like, what's going on?
2: Oh.
5: I said hi to you, and you just were like,
4: who?
5: Hi. You know, like, but I mean, they're total strangers to her.
2: Right.
5: They're total strangers to me. So that, I would say, yes, that happens.
6: You know, all these movies about, like, there's two twins, and then they swap places one day.
2: Oh, my God, like the Parent Trap.
4: Have you guys ever done that?
5: Not no. on purpose. We apparently went to the bathroom at the same time as kids, and when we went, I came back first, and her teacher was, like, literally pulling me into her classroom, and I'm like, no, I'm not your student. She's like, get in here, stop playing, we need to get to, you know, we need to do all this stuff, and my teacher comes out, and so then they're like, wait a second. Like, and so they're like, so we didn't mean to, but we have been confused enough that teachers have been like, you know, wrong class.
4: Okay. Oh, wow.
6: Oh, that is so funny.
5: Yeah.
6: Man, I'm kind of jealous. So I don't have a twin now.
4: You guys, we all need twins now.
5: Everyone needs a twin.
4: Well, we'll be right back with some more awesome questions. See you guys in a few.
2: I got it.

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0: Hello, everybody. Hi. We are back on the air. New person on the board. We got Vedant here. And the songs that you have just listened to are The Lone Star State by Blessing Jolie and Breathe by Dua Saleh.
1: Ooh. Jamming out.
0: So in case you weren't here before the break, we got State Senator Lydia Edwards here in the studio for our for an interview. And we're just going to keep asking some more questions like we did before the break. So, yeah. Take it away, Issa.
2: Okay, I'm going to be asking you another question. In what ways is grassroots organizing and action more effective than the same kind of work at a policy level?
3: Oh, I don't know more effective, but certainly they if it's done right, it complements the right. So the grassroots oftentimes can respond and understand what's going on at the community level, and so you know if you're not careful as like a policymaker, if you make policy without the activists and without like the grassroots, then you're going to make a really nice, pretty piece of paper, but you may not write something that actually impacts somebody's life or responds to the problems. So they really complement each other. Like when activism comes to the state house and folks from Eastie or different organizations come in and tell their story to me, I'll usually be like, yeah, we should do that. But then I really am like, okay, no, we need to do it this way. And we need to make sure it's this way and this way. And then oftentimes I take the draft and give it to them and be like, what do you think of this? So I think they complement each other. I don't know if it's more effective, but one like a policymaker, a good one, doesn't exist without the activists.
2: Okay. Yeah, definitely.
0: And another follow-up to that, I've always heard that, like, the more that, like, let's say you can call your legislator about a certain issue or a certain bill that you want them to focus on or like vote in favor of or vote against. And I've always heard like there's a certain number of calls that you need to make to a legislator in order to like get them to take a stance or in order to get them to take a stance on that issue of like the people that are calling in. So like in your case, how

0: matter of like, oh, 20 calls, got to do something. It's really a matter of like why and who they're really trying to protect and who's really being hurt by whatever the policy is if they're in opposition.
1: Yeah, I guess there's a combination of both quantity and the quality of the arguments that these people are making as well in their asks.
0: Yeah, so, yeah. I would say that. Mm-hmm.
1: It's pretty cool.
0: Yeah.
1: All right, well, on to the next question. So I'm aware, like, there's Massachusetts is a bicameral legislature. There's a Senate and a House of Representatives. And you're the state senator
0: Correct.
1: For East Boston. But the state representative for East Boston, Adrian Madero, I'm sure you
0: yeah.
1: work with him a lot as well, right?
0: Of course, yeah.
1: So this question is kind of a little bit about that. How do you stay aligned with state rep for East Boston, Adrian Madero, in your work mm-hmm. and your policy priorities?
0: Yeah. We text each other all the time. I mean, we'll text each other from the floor.
2: Yeah.
0: I like, well, obviously we see each other in the community all the time at different events, but like it's literally just constantly texting each other. And I'm lucky that like we're actually friends. So before I was elected and before he was elected, we knew each other and got along. And then he got elected, and then 2 years later I got elected, and we stay like communicating and getting along with each other
3: so
0: and supporting
3: fun.
0: Each other. So
3: that's really
1: so cool.
0: Yeah.
1: Do you know, like, other, like, Senate and representative, like, partnerships that are as strong, stronger?
0: We're the best.
1: Oh, no, the
0: I'm
1: best.
0: Just kidding. I don't know. I mean, we're the best. But, no, I mean, East East should know that, like, me, Adrian, Gigi, who's the city councilor.
1: Oh, yeah, yeah.
0: Who was my chief of staff and worked on my staff. So then I left the city council, and Gigi came on as a city councilor. Like, but she worked on my campaign. She worked on Adrian's campaign. We're all really close and supportive. Of
3: oh,
0: each other.
3: Fun. That's really
0: that's
3: nice.
0: I will say that that's where we're really lucky in East D.
1: It's also so cool how, like, small the legislative world is as well. Like, Roberto Gomez, who, like,
0: yeah.
1: used to work at East Farm.
0: Yeah.
1: He later became, like, the mayor's liaison, and now he's chief of staff for Adrian
0: Madero.
1: So,
0: yeah.
1: like, I saw him in this position, and then a few months later, I was like, what?
0: I know.
1: You're now the... What? It just
0: I
1: blew
0: know.
1: My mind.
0: Yeah.
1: And I was like, wow. So
3: that's really nice.
1: It's He's so good. Cool how that's all connected.
0: It is. It is.
4: Just best yeah. friends. Just best
0: yeah.
4: friends working together.
0: We get lucky that way.
1: Yeah.
0: You know?
1: Yeah.
3: Really
1: I guess.
3: Nice.
1: I guess we'll ask one more question here, and then we'll go to break, so, yeah.
3: Yes, and that will be my turn again. Can you tell us about something that you're working on currently or that is high priority right now to you?
0: There's a lot of things. But let me think of a couple. Right now, we are working on, well, we're ending the session, and a couple things that I'm really excited about is continually to be in the community and doing service. And so one of the services we provide or try to do is eviction record sealing. So we'll host a workshop, and if you've been to court for, you know, if you've been evicted and, you know, you have a record, I passed a bill about 2 years ago, no, a year ago, that allows you to seal your record. And that helps a lot of people with their credit. It gives them the second chance, the second, like, that needs to be behind you. And so we set them up in multiple languages, and we'll just host a workshop. And we have lawyers come in, we have tons of food, and we have babysitting, and community just comes in and just seals that record. Or sometimes they'll seal if they have a criminal record too. They've done their time, they've done whatever. I really believe in second chances. I really believe that people aren't the worst moment that ever happened in them, in their lives. And I want to make sure that I just don't pass laws, but I actually am part of helping to implement them. So that's something I'm very passionate about. So.
1: Yay. I like that. Oh, that hit the feels. That hit the feels.
0: Oh,
1: feels.
3: Yeah.
4: It hit. Now
3: yeah.
4: It's
0: yes. Yeah. So that's.
4: Oh, that is so nice.
0: I love it.
3: Yeah, that's so nice. Wow.
0: Mm-hmm. Mm-hmm.
4: Like, it's just not only like second chances, but like you're able also to help out community people who like weren't able to like put themselves in the right spot at that moment. Like, maybe a nut might be like, oh yeah, it happened because I was a bad renter or a bad person or something, but it's just like,
0: or I lost my job.
4: Exactly.
0: Or there was a pandemic.
4: Yeah.
0: Or there's just, I got a divorce. Or there's a lot of things that happen in people's lives that
4: exactly.
0: can make you financially insecure. And we should definitely be working on making sure the rents are going down.
4: Mm-hmm.
0: But in as much as, you know, people get an eviction record, it takes 2 seconds. A landlord files against you.
4: Mm-hmm.
0: That's the record.

0: And even if you, like, moved out or if you paid, the record was public and permanent.
1: Right.
0: So this law allows you to help seal it and move on.
2: Oh, that's so nice.
1: That's really nice.
2: I love it.
1: Yeah, that's really
2: it.
1: Nice.
2: I love it.
3: And, sorry, another thing. I remember there was a bill filed by Adrian Motter as well, I think in January, about, like, ICE presence by courthouses.
0: Oh.
3: Like, protecting, I think it was, like, an act protecting the courts of the Commonwealth. So how's that one going?
0: That's one of the perfect examples of me and Adrian working together.
3: Nice.
2: That's present court.
0: Because it was my bill. And I wrote it. And Adrian was like, give me that. And I'm like, here, yes, you do it in the House. And we did it together. And we expect it to become law.
3: Yeah.
0: So that's me and Adrian. That's how we do. You know, it's just like, or he'll have something over. And I'm like, what are you doing? Oh, you're doing pretty easy. Give it to me. And so, like, that's we work really well together. But I have to say I have 5 reps. Because I'm a state senator, I have the 3 different cities. So shout out to Jess and Jeff and Aaron and Jay.
3: Jess, Jeff, Aaron, Jay, and Aaron.
2: Yeah.
0: And Adrian.
3: Yeah. Oh, Adrian. Ah. Yeah.
0: Adrian. So, like, they're awesome. Yeah. Yes.
1: And in your term right now, you have another year. Is that right?
0: I'm finishing this year, and I'm up for re-election now, but I don't have an opponent. So and then when I come back, I'll have 2 years, and we swear in January and do another 2 years.
2: Oh, wow. That is so
3: good. Luck in your re-election campaign.
0: Thank you. It's me versus the blanks. Let's go.
3: Yes.
0: Let's go.
3: So far, so good.
0: I think I'm going to pull this one out.
4: I think she has the lead.
0: I think so.
1: I think she might be the lead, guys. Yeah. Do you have any big goals for, like, the remainder of your this term?
0: Yeah, actually, so I was housing chair before, and now I'm chair of judiciary, which is, like, the largest committee. And we deal with crimes. We deal with time on the crimes, what should be a crime, like certain things, like certain drugs, whether they should be illegal or not, or legalized, and we deal with all sorts of stuff. And I've been getting more and more into the court systems, and I'm like, huh, there's this new kind of court that's just for young people.
1: Oh, wow.
0: You know I would love second chances, right? And it's following the science of, like, the brain, and that, you know, the brain isn't fully developed until 25. Yeah. And so it's like a specialty court is what we call it, for emerging adults. Mm-hmm. And it's for people who are 18 to 25. And so, like, younger than that is in juvenile.
1: Mm-hmm. Yeah.
0: But are you really going to say that someone who is, like, seven, like, committed, like, made a mistake, and we'll say that, we're not going to say committed a crime, but made a mistake, and they were 18 in one day.
1: Right.
0: And they're going to be in a whole different court system than someone who is 17
4: and 9 months
0: and, like, 11 months and, like, 30 days. Like, yeah, right. They were, you know, right the day before their 18th birthday. And so I think this provides that in between. And so this whole fall is I'm going to go watch these courts. I'm going to go meet the folks and participants in those courts.
1: Oh, wow.
0: I want to go around the country to see other kinds of courts.
3: Wow.
0: I want to do, I really believe in deep research and restorative justice. Mm-hmm. And I really think our court systems should be dedicated to restoring justice, not just punishment.
1: Mm-hmm.
0: Not just you messed up, you go to jail.
3: I guess.
2: Because sometimes jail doesn't really fix everything. Like, people will go to jail and, like, sure, they did a bad crime, but then they'll go be released or something and do it again.
0: Yeah.
2: But I feel like jail doesn't always fix everything. And what you're saying is so cool.
0: People make horrible mistakes.
1: Yeah.
0: People do some stupid things.
1: Yeah.
0: But I just don't throw away people.
1: Right.
3: I guess it goes back to, like, how the U.S.'s mass incarceration rate is, like, one of the highest in the world. It's because of that court system.
1: Yeah, it is.
0: And it's, I think, if we're going to have a system, it should be one that is dedicated to restorative justice.
1: Mm-hmm.
0: That doesn't mean people don't get held accountable.
1: Right.
0: Like, you did something stupid, you should have to pay back whatever you stole. You should have to do certain things. You've done something bad. That being said, if I'm thinking beyond your one moment of bad decision making and think about, like, what good is it to society to just throw you away? It's not. Like, for all I know, like, there are people who are thrown away who could have been excellent doctors and surgeons and youth organizers and teachers. They just are never allowed to have that chance to become that,
2: right.
0: Despite how, you know, like, exactly. I just don't buy that, especially the younger they are. So this kind of perspective, you know, I am really good. I get geeked out about things. I like policy, yeah. And I like to go and see how it's working. So that's what I'm going to do.
2: That's so nice.
0: That's part of my job, I think. I think part of my job is to, like, do the research while you can.
3: Yeah.
2: That's so nice.
3: That's really, really nice.
0: Right.
2: Wow.
3: Well, unfortunately, we gotta cut this segment short here because otherwise we'll be here all night. So, yeah, we're gonna go to a song break and then the interview shall continue. So don't go anywhere. Yes. Stay right here on 94.9 Zoomix Radio.
2: Yes, definitely.

0: I'm bored.
1: Maybe there's an art show somewhere?
2: I haven't been to a play in forever.
3: What movie should I see?
1: Nah, maybe we just let the algorithm wash us away into the abyss of predetermined media.
4: Whoa, guys, take a second and think. This is your life, your time. Why not spend it doing things you want to do?
2: Oh?
0: Huh?
4: Want to get real reviews of what's going on in the Boston film, art, and play scene?
2: We have a scene.
4: Yes! And you can hear all about what art and movies to check out on Life That's It.
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1: And we are back.
2: Hey guys.
1: Hello. All right. So we gotta do this quick. So the song that we just listened to was Arepas de Arroz by the New Swing Sextet.
3: Putting that on my playlist immediately.
1: Nice. All right. So final segment of the interview. So far, it's been really, really great, Senator. So thank you once again so much
3: thank
1: for doing
3: so
1: this.
3: We're having a good time.
1: Yeah.
3: Yay.
1: Over to you, Kiki.
3: All right, so the seventh question is from me. What do you like to do on Sundays? Take us through a nice Sunday day from 12 a.m. to 12 p.m.
11: I usually go to church at Sacred Heart here in East Boston.
3: Yes.
11: Either the 8:30 one or there's like a 10 o'clock one and they give like Cane's Donuts afterwards.
3: Ooh.
11: So
3: I go
11: low-key. But I'm just saying they got the best donuts afterwards. And then I go, there's a Hydrox class at the East Defit at 12 o'clock. It's like an hour of exercise.
1: Oh, wow.
11: Run a mile. You might, like, in total run a mile and then do all this kind of heavy lifting. And you just, it's endurance. It's just constantly sweating.
3: Mm-hmm.
11: Oh, wow. So, like, I like it. It's like we call it a chipper where you're just, like, repeated, like, constant movement. But you turn your brain off and it's just like, I don't have to think about anything.
3: Right.
11: Just the next push-up, the next wall walk, the next whatever is in front of me.
3: I could only do one.
11: So that's why I like that. And that's the typical. And then I'll come back from that. I've been, these next couple Sundays, I'll be knocking on doors for a lot of my friends who are running for office for the first time. Some really, like, really awesome women and immigrants and, you know, union members who are trying their best to get into office. And so I really want to stand by them and help them and knock on doors for them. And it helps when you speak Spanish and,
1: yeah.
11: And we speak different languages.
1: Yes.
11: So, I'm going to try and help out a bunch of folks. So,
1: nice. I guess it's so easy to forget that, like, we imagine as legislators are just, like, sitting in the state house, like, doing all this important stuff, like, behind the closed doors. But they have normal lives, too.
3: Yeah.
1: And,
3: yeah.
1: Like, I'm glad, I forgot to incorporate this question in the first place, but that's a great question because,
11: I forgot one more thing I have to do every Sunday, and I do it since for the last 10 years. On Sundays, I go up to Gigi's mom's house.
1: Because
11: she can cook. Ooh. And every Sunday at 9 o'clock, we either watched for about 8 years Game of Thrones.
1: Ooh.
11: Or now we're on the House of Dragons. So we don't play about those shows. We don't play.
4: No,
11: I don't play. I don't play about that. Every Sunday.
3: Hold on, y'all.
11: I haven't missed it. No. It's Sunday. Gigi Mama House. And I'm going to go eat some dinner and watch my show.
1: Yes. I love that commitment.
3: I love that. Just imagine, like, calling her up, like, hey, you got plans for Sunday? She's like, plans for Sunday.
11: She's not what the plans are.
3: I'm going to go eat.
11: You know what the plans are.
3: And watch it. You can get what I'm
11: saying. Exactly.
3: Right. I feel like everybody just knows that now.
11: I love sci-fi. I love those. I love the Spanish shows.
3: I love
11: them
3: all.
11: Loved it.
3: You guys find me watching tonight.
11: Should.
1: Nice. Mm-hmm. All right.
3: Movie rec.
1: On to our second to last one. I'll be doing this one. So, pretty brief. What are your hopes for the future in and outside of work?
11: In work, I definitely am hopeful for some very, like, practical things, like a red blue line connection one day.
3: Girl,
11: I'm very hopeful for that.
1: I'm looking for a better tea. I love that.
3: Please!
11: You know, that'd be awesome. And I'm really hopeful for, I really want us to have another ferry. We have a ferry right now, but I want a ferry that goes from behind Shaw's. And like it's behind Shaw's, there's a dock right now, but no one's using it. It's like needs to get built up, and I would love to have like a boat that picks up us, like folks up in the hill, and then connect it to like Chelsea, and then we could just go from Chelsea to Eagle Hill to downtown. So those are two kind of infrastructure things I'd love to do. In terms of like personal, like let me think. Part of me wants to like. I don't know. I don't know if I'll do it again, but I did three so far. Maybe one last marathon. One last one.
1: Ooh. Wait, how long?
6: No, she does everything. Like, maybe oh my God. Like, what? Like, I'm just
11: maybe one last one. Maybe one last one.
6: One last one, guys. Yeah. She's like, how many have you done?
11: I did three, but like, I'm a slow runner. Like, I've been able to get in there because I have a hookup and friend. So I'm not like, marathon. Great at it, but like maybe one last go round.
1: Wait, quick question. How long were each of them?
11: Each one is the same length at 26.2 miles.
1: I didn't know it was standard. I don't know why.
6: How long has it taken you? Like,
11: oh my goodness.
6: Like, what's your best time?
11: My best time is 4 hours 30 minutes.
6: So that's not bad. That's way that would be way faster than me. Bro. Like, don't
11: wait. My best time.
3: 7-9 hours.
1: The longest the run is like a 5K, and like
3: the most I've run is 100 meters.
6: Hey, let's go.
11: So, that's what I think.
1: Nice.
3: That's so nice. Wow.
11: We'll see. It takes so much to train for it. That's the worst part. Isn't the actual race? It's this. You have to train so many weeks in advance.
6: Mm-hmm. So you don't get like a cramp midway. And just like give up. Yeah. So
11: no, I would like at that point you're like, I'm finishing this race. Yeah. I will drag my leg and like peg
6: Let's
11: leg
6: go.
11: Like you can't like you gotta do it. You're just like, nope, I'll just walk. I'll be walking. Like, yeah, I'm going to finish it. At that point, it's about finishing.
1: Yeah. I think it's like two things. Like, one is like, never stop moving. Like, even if you walk, I feel like it's okay. But as soon as you like, say like, and you're like,
11: that's true.
1: Squatting, it's like, that completely slows you down and like, everything just stops working. So I think even if you're walking, I think the most important thing is like, never stop moving. And then 75% of it is willpower anyways.
11: Yeah.
1: So
11: yeah.
1: Like, you can train.
11: Mental.
1: Yeah, it's all mental. It's all mental. So yeah, and I love how both of your hopes in work were about the tea.
11: Yes, please. Yeah. I hope that we will be able to. I hope that anybody who wants to live a car-free life can.
1: Yes,
11: that's what I want. Yes. If you don't want, I'm not saying you have to live one, but if you want to live that way, I hope that we have the microtransit like infrastructure with the bike lanes that are safe enough, that we have the boats and ferries and we're using natural resources, and of course that we have public transportation with our buses and T's that are just so good and on the weekends and so frequent and so affordable that they're like, I don't want to have a car. It's
1: I respect that.
3: Gas is horrible. Gas prices? Have y'all seen those gas prices? And I'm supposed to be driving?
6: Nah. Oh, yeah. Nah.
1: Forgot about that.
6: This driving. Economy? But yeah.
3: Forget driving with those gas prices.
1: Right. Well, final question to close out what has been an amazing interview so far.
6: Oh my God, it's over already.
3: Time has flown by.
6: I know. It's crazy.
3: Time flies when you're having fun, you guys.
1: It does. Yes. And I just a quick plug. I have my own YouTube channel, Slay It by VidEntrepreneur.
6: Okay, free promotion, I guess.
1: And every time I do an episode there, I always ask a question about the end about advice, because I feel like there's going to be someone listening out there who'd be like, "What, you got to say senator on the radio? Maybe I should like tune in because maybe I want to get a government job someday." And I feel like it's always good to have it's always good for people listening to have these insights on like how they can make that dream a reality as well. So that's kind of what this final question is about. What advice would you have for people listening who want to eventually have a job in government?
11: I would say follow your passion. And if government is part of that passion, awesome. But it's more important to be doing what you love than to need it to be in a certain entity. So if it takes you to a nonprofit, and then go to the nonprofit. If it takes you to the government, then go to the government. If it takes you to for-profit, or if it takes you to building your own business, like just genuinely love what you're doing. Genuinely wake up with purpose and excitement. So
6: Yes.
11: Yeah.
3: Oh, wow. That's beautiful advice.
6: That's really nice.
3: That's such a great way to end it all.
6: I know,
3: like,
6: yeah.
3: That was beautiful.
11: Yeah. Thank you.
6: I think, like, yeah, that's the best advice, because you don't want to wake up and be like, oh, man, I got to go to work, and I hate my job, and just be like, man, I don't want to go to work.
11: I hate my job, and you never want to say that.
6: No, like, I love, like,
11: you know, I love my job.
6: Yes.
3: When you love a job, it's not really a job.
6: Yeah. It's not really, yeah.
3: You're stuck at home. But when it's like,
6: and I know, like, some people may not have the option to, like, have like their dream job, but like,
11: so it's such a privilege to love what I'm doing. Like, even when I'm frustrated and I'm debating with my colleagues, I'm like, what a privilege it is to be frustrated doing something I've dreamed of doing.
1: Yeah. That's a good way to put it. I guess, like, you will always have off days. That's given with a job.
11: Yeah,
1: like, that's mm-hmm. life, yeah. But in the end, I guess it's like, do I still love what I'm doing here? Yeah, for sure.
11: Every day.
1: Yeah.
3: And you do it with your best friends.
11: Yeah, like, BG and Adrian, shout out.
1: Yeah.
3: Yes.
1: And I guess, like, there could have been a totally different Lydia Edwards who instead, like, had a job in, like the things you said, like, in a non-profit org or, like, a for-profit thing or, like, starting her own business. But there could have been a whole nother, like, universe where there was a Lydia Edwards who did that instead. But,
11: yeah.
1: I guess it kind of, yeah, like you said, it just depends on where your passion takes you. Mm. So,
11: yeah, it's true.
6: Yes. Well, yeah, guys.
1: Oh, what a great way.
6: That was so fun. I can't believe it's over already. Yeah. Like, man, come on.
1: Yeah, I hope the next time that we get Lydia, Senator Lydia Edwards on Firehouse, that we do have both of those tea changes in place.
11: Yeah.
6: Please. Thank you so much. Please. From the youth of Boston who takes the train every day to work, please.
1: Phil Lang, if you're listening to this,
11: As an Eastie resident, he lives here in Eastie.
1: I saw him on the team as well. If there's one thing you've learned from this, please implement these changes.
11: All right. Please.
6: Yes. Okay, yeah, guys.
3: But I love you
6: guys.
3: Please.
1: But all that aside, we talked about a lot here. We talked about a little bit about growing up in the military household, having a twin sister, grassroots organizing versus policy level, and just a variety of stuff, both in the legislature and outside of the legislature. So once again, just want to thank you so much for coming on.
6: Thank you. Yes. Woo! But yeah, guys, thank you so much.
1: Yeah.
6: And we'll see you guys next Friday.
1: Yeah.
6: Bye, guys.
11: This is The Firehouse.

0: 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I said it wrong. 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
1: Hello, this is Charlie.
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0: It's Big World 2022, the hip hop night, and it's going to be a good one. We've got a lot of folks upstairs and it's getting very exciting. We got some music in the background for y'all, and it's going to be really neat to hear what folks do. We've got some hip hop. It's on the way. It's going to be live broadcast here. You're going to hear some folks upstairs introducing it in a little bit. My name is Renee. I'm the radio station manager here, and I am in the studio with some folks from upstairs. If you guys want to say hello, just give me a little hey.
1: Hey.
0: Hey. Nice, dude. So we'll be back in a little bit. This is the DJ set from DJ Troy Frost, and we'll be back in a little bit. This is 94.9 FM.

0: Cool. C4, nice to meet you, man.
1: Nice to meet you too, man. And how y'all doing?
0: We're good. Welcome to 94.9 FM. Yeah, let me hit pause on this real quick. Oh, glad to have you here. So, you are part of Big Worlds upstairs right now.
1: Yes. So it looks beautiful.
0: It looks pretty cool, right?
1: Yes.
0: Can you tell me what you're seeing? What you're seeing upstairs?
1: Seeing lovely artists. One, I want to just thank everybody for having me here. A lot of the staff are working hard. I see, you know, a lot of the decorations and setting up the band and sound. Y'all sound here is crazy. You know, studio wired up to the downstairs to the
0: You just saw Ed come through. Like, can I? Yeah, there's a lot of different things.
1: And I'm very much a sound. You know, I would say like a sound enthusiast. I like to call myself that because I'm an artist as well. So I like to, you know, see all these things. So like to the building, to the environment, it's just beautiful. Beautiful.
0: Nice. So can you tell us a little bit about who you are and just anything about, if someone hasn't heard about C4, you know, what should they know about you as an artist?
1: That I'm going to give my all every time. I believe that my music is very complex, but simple, you know. I like to really describe and give a lot of in-depthness to my music. Mm-hmm. And if everybody don't listen to it, you know, like that's really me. Like, you know, mm-hmm. most of it is really just pure, just me, genuine. Just a writing fanatic. I'm very much a writing fanatic. But I'm a plain person, you know, plain Jane. I like to call myself plain Jane. I don't really need many things to make me happy. Small things really just kind of blow my mind, make my day, you know.
0: Right. And, you know, you're in Zoomix, which is in East Boston. It's a place for young people to make music and learn about it. So I'm curious about if you can bring us back to the first time that, like, music became important for you.
1: Music became important to me when I was like around 5 to 6. I started to really pick it up and really be serious about it around like 12, 13. But I've been singing ever since I was 7, 6. My mother put me on to a lot of old school music, like a lot of these tapes in here. I probably know like half of them.
0: We got a lot of CDs in here.
1: But I'm a very big fan of the 90s, 80s, 90s R&B, hip hop kind of scene. I like pop. I like it all, honestly. Like I listen to Mozart. I listen to it all. I have to know the origins of it to really say something.
0: Right.
1: I would say, you know, I started to get into talent shows, elementary school. Like I went to the Mattahunt in Mattapan in Boston, and I used to do like, you know, I used to perform for graduation and have kids prep for MCAS, like everybody come down to the gym, C4's gonna rap a song. And, you know, it was good. It really kept me intrigued to be around the environment that sometimes felt like it wasn't for me or it wasn't giving me nothing. So I think that was just dope. The music does it all.
0: Yeah, that's interesting to see kind of how you can bring your music into different spaces.
1: Mm-hmm.
0: And so I'm thinking about where you take folks with your music. So, you know, obviously this place is called Zoomix. We're at a thing called Big World.
1: Yep.
0: So we're talking about space in a way. So where do you want to take folks with your music when somebody puts on the headphones and they're listening to you on the bus and they're like, all right, where do you want to take them?
1: I want to take them to the interpretation of my world clashing with theirs in a way, you know, because again, I think my music, you can take what you want from it. You know, you can kind of, I got double entendres, triple entendres, you know, it's kind of like what do you feel I'm saying and how is it connecting to you and how does it relate to you in your world? You know what I'm saying? But I think a lot of the things I do say is relatable and a lot of people can be like, I've been through that. I've felt that, you know, or to see it in, third view and be like, that's not right. This is, you know, right is right, wrong is wrong. And this is how I feel and this is what he's speaking. So, you know, just giving real.
0: That's dope, man. And what's the process right now of putting the music out there? I know you're performing live tonight. We might have just heard you on the radio just now.
1: Mm-hmm.
0: But what's the process like right now of like?
1: The process is networking and understanding and patience, I believe. I have just been able to connect with the right people and being in the right crowds to really speak my truth. And I think that's what I love the most. But like you know, the process of the music is really meeting people, experiencing. My manager, Rob, I remember he told me I was in the studio and I was getting stumped and he was like, go out and experience. Go out and go through something. Come back so you can write about it. You can say something, yeah. You know. But I just been in the studio 24/7. I'm very much a studio rat. I work in a studio as well, the Sound Lab. We're located in Brockton. Yeah. And we, you know, we started off as DJing, helping kids get DJ certificates in music. And then now we're doing multimedia, you know, videography, photography. We're doing the whole nine, kind of. So yeah. I'm glad just to be a part of all these worlds and literally make a big world of my own that got everybody in it and everything in it that I need. So
0: that's all,
1: and that we all need. So
0: yeah, it feels sometimes like your world can be as big or as small as you want it to be.
1: Exactly.
0: And so I'm glad to hear that you're kind of seeing all the different spaces. Mm-hmm. A lot of folks really do try out music for the first time here. So I'm curious what you'd say to a young person maybe taking their first streetwise class here, mm-hmm. where they're like, I don't know, I'm going to put my pen to the paper, I'm going to see. What would you impart to that young person?
1: Don't stop. Stay consistent. You're your biggest fan and your biggest motivator. When it feels like it's not going well, it's only going to get better. You know, I've been through a lot of turmoils in the music, and that's whether being young to not understanding where this, you know, is coming from over here. But I want to be in this crowd and do this music. And, you know, so you start to really understand, like, I got to hone in more to myself. I got to understand more of myself. So when I start to, you know, maneuver out here in the music, I can understand where others are coming from, but you start to understand more where you're coming from than others. And that's what's more important. But yeah, there's going to be a lot of sleepless nights. There's going to be a lot of people in your ear telling you this is working, this is not. And it's really about you to find your way, find your route.
0: Yeah. That's awesome, man. You know, I always ask that question.
1: Ask me anything. I'm an open book, man.
0: I appreciate it. I really do appreciate it. You know, I think one of the big things, sometimes I always ask folks that same question, you know, what do you impart? It's kind of these big things, but I'm thinking about that step-by-step process. Like, what's a step? What's one step that you took musically that was important? Like, what was that one? Because it's sometimes like, oh, you know, don't do, you know. What's that one step-by-step thing?
1: So I noticed when I started to pick up music, I was the jack-of-all-trades, master of none. So I could rap, I can sing, I can dance, I can act, I can do all these things, but again, me, you know, implementing them into the world, I feel like the world didn't understand where it was coming from, you know? And I was like, all right, the step is going to be taking one thing at a time. You know, I picked up freestyling, and I started off a singer. I started off singing because I love R&B music. So, you know, I took that on, and then I didn't get vocal training at the time I needed it. So I was like, all right, let me pick up the rapping. Let me pick up the freestyling. And that came quicker than anything. And then I came to a point where I was freestyling so much that I couldn't create songs. And people was like, all right, you're going up there and you're literally freestyling all your songs. They're good. They're great.
0: Yeah.
1: But rap it to me again. And I'll be like, I can't. that was a one in
0: a... You record it because that was it.
1: Yeah. Like if you got it and you recorded it, that was good. But a lot of stuff is in the moment. And that's how I like it, being in the moment. So I was like, let me pick up the freestyling. And then once I got kind of out the freestyling, I was like, all right, now I got to write. Now I got to keep writing, forming songs. And then after that, it just came structuring and, you know, song developing. Yeah. I engineer myself now. Shout out to Jay Rose. He is one of my closest friends.
0: Yeah.
1: And he taught me all of that, from Logic to everything, to producing, chopping, cutting. And again, you start to implement these things into your craft, and those are your steps, you know. And even then, when you take a step, you can stay manifested in that step.
0: Yeah.
1: And be like, all right, let me come back to this. Because again, I didn't, you know, put music down. I just slid it to the side so freestyling could have more of its form.
0: Right.
1: writing can have more of its form, and A&Ring can have more of its form. Just all these things coming into play.
0: That's dope, man. Well, C4, thank you so much for coming by.
1: Thank you.
0: Zoomix Radio.
1: Thank you.
0: Looking forward to seeing what comes next, but also looking forward to seeing this moment. So thank you. I appreciate the time.
1: Thank you. Thank you, man. I thank y'all for having me. You know, I'm just blessed to be here, and I'm blessed for everybody that got me to this point. So thank you, man.
0: Yeah, thank you.

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We've got lots of stuff going upstairs. DJ Troy Frost in the building. This is DJ Troy Frost setting it off right now. They've been playing for the last hour, and it's sounding pretty good, man.

Hey, so if you're tuning in right now, we are waiting for folks to start it up, but you're actually in it right now. You're in the mix. We've got C4, Kamari Jones, and Cake Swag, all local hip-hop folks from Boston and Brockton and beyond, and they're all going to come to you directly right now through your ears. Hey, if you're tuned in, this is ZooMix Radio. 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

0: So we'd like to give a big thanks tonight to Zurich, obviously, for hosting the event. We would like to thank Writer Boston for the lighting, Maria from Digital Soup for the projections, and we'd like to thank the vendors and everyone here for making this event possible.
1: Our first artist performing tonight, I would like to introduce Kamari Jones, a Zumix alum. His group at Zumix was called Project Method. He's also performed at summer concerts, and we are glad to have him back.
2: Yo, turn this more up in the speakers. Hey, yo, can y'all come closer to the stage? Hold on. Hold on. When it comes to this beat, I'm working. When it comes to this car, I'm skirting. When it comes to this beat, I'm working. When it comes to this car, I'm skirting. When it comes to this beat, I'm working. When it comes to this car, I'm skirting. When it comes to this beat, I'm working. When it comes to this car, I'm skirting. I'm skirting. I'm working. I'm skirting. I'm working. I'm skirting. I'm working. I'm skirting. I'm working. I'm skirting. When it comes to this beat, I'm working. When it comes to this car, I'm skirting. When it comes to this beat, I'm working. When it comes to this car, I'm skirting. I make it hard for you to catch up. I ain't gonna let up. Don't answer that call. It's a setup. It's a setup. I grab for my pops. I grab for my thumbs. The waters we here. Bottles in the air. Trish, trish. I don't mess with the trees. Never. Y'all better ease up. These up be busting. Ain't nothing more to it. She don't like me. She like me for my music. I put the hip hop to the pop. To the lot. Rise to the top. Strictly organic. Don't panic. I fix it from the ground up. They call me mechanic. These beats I image it. No snitch. No in my section. Straight perfection. I know y'all ain't used to. Forget you. Who never support you. I gotta abort you. Come on. Come on. Work. Working, skirting, working, skirting, working, skirting, working, skirting, working, skirting, working, skirting, hands up, hands up. When it comes to this beat, I'm working. When it comes to this car, I'm skirting. When it comes to this beat, I'm working. When it comes to this car, I'm skirting. When it comes to this beat, I'm working. When it comes to this car, I'm skirting. When it comes to this beat, I'm working. When it comes to this car, I'm skirting. I'm skirting. I'm working. I'm skirting. I'm working. I'm skirting. I'm working. I'm skirting. I'm working. When it comes to this beat, I'm working. When it comes to this car, I'm skirting. When it comes to this beat, I'm working. When it comes to this car, I'm skirting. Hey, yo, how y'all feeling out there, big worlds? Hey, yo, don't be afraid to come closer to the stage, you know? Hey, yo, Fendi, let's get into the next joint. Yeah, that right there is on release. It's called Work Skirting. So this right, before we get into this next one, how many of y'all like that old school hip-hop? So some of y'all might actually recognize this sample. I am going to say it, but if you know it, then y'all can get lit to it. That's how we going to do it. Hey, yo, turn this more up in the speakers. Yeah. Yeah. Hold on. Hold on. Hold on. Hold on. Hold on. Hold on. Hold on. Ain't calling me baby. Why the sudden change? Say my name. Say my. Hold on. Check this out. Hands up. Hands up. Hands up. Hands up. My boo when I act all crazy. You know you my baby. A few ladies I never met. They gon' act all shady. Stunt hard like my pops in the 80s. I ain't never changed. I just developed an iron. What sort of commotion about? Ran down and asked you why the huffing and puffing. I'm trying to give you the word, but you ain't used to my type of loving. My city jumping like when unemployment was busting. This gon' have the streets jumping, pumping and dumping. Dudes wanna act like dogs and wanna be humping. Dirt the voice. I'm the one. I'm the one. Ladies enjoy. We can do this all night. Let me call my boys. We can do this all night. Let me call my boys. My boo wanna act so shady. You know you my baby. A few ladies you never met. They go act so shady. My boo wanna act so crazy. You know you my baby. A few ladies you never met. They gon' act so shady. My boo wanna act so crazy. You know you my baby. A few ladies you never met. They gon' act so shady. My boo wanna act so crazy. You know you're my baby. A few ladies you never met, they go active shady. My name ring bells. You gotta say it twice. I'm trying to make you hit them hondos like Helly Price. Streets flooded with rodents. Option 9 threatened opponents. Yeah, I live here, baby, come through. Take the elevator. You gotta hurt your feet and walk up the stairs where that was mine. Baby, we can share long as you by my side. Throughout the years, money make acts vicious. Dudes wanna act like, soon as they see you pour that money from your bitch, they know it, they know it. Come on. Hands up, hands up, hands up, hands up, hands up. One, two, three, yeah. My boo wanna act so crazy. You know you my baby. A few ladies you never met, they gon' act so shady. My boo wanna act so crazy. You know you my baby. A few ladies you never met, they gon' act so shady. My boo wanna act so crazy. You know you my baby. A few ladies you never met, they gon' act so shady. My boo wanna act so crazy. You know you my baby. A few ladies you never met, they go after shady, shady, yeah. Yo, how y'all feeling out there? Yeah, we just getting started. We just, that right there is called Say My Name. Some of y'all know that song, Destiny Childs. Alright, so let's get it, let's just keep the energy going. I like the energy so far. Appreciate everybody that came on tonight. Shout out to Zoomix for putting me onto this. Yeah, so now we're gonna slow it down for all my old school hip hop heads. If you like that real hip hop, this is for you. Everybody put a hand up in there if you like that real hip hop. If you like that real hip hop, this is for you. Yeah. How many of y'all watched BMF before? Some of y'all might know this. Hold on. Yeah. Yeah. When it pours, yeah. You can't stop. Yeah, yeah, yeah, yeah. Hold on. Hey, yo, check this out now. Check this out now. Hey, yo, ain't nothing like it. Ain't nothing to it. The boy gon' get right, whether I gotta lose it. The truth is in the music, but you want me to pipe down. My type of show happens when all of your men is underground. Even though I still don't feel safe, wanna know my combinations. Eyes won't go, working on my concentrations. From the rain to the patterns to the drips, to the lonely thugs who cry tears, but they don't feel. You can't stop the rain. All I gotta do is turn up the game, and you gon' feel some excruciating pain. To know where I'm at, you gotta learn the game. And yo, done. Let me tell you, yo, you can't stop the rain. Took a DNA test. I'm 100% thug. Times like this, yeah, when the brain starts to flood. Just means you've been through the worst in order to make things right. We gon' need a little rain, cause water helps everything. I'm just the streets all spring. I can care less about the bling. Dudes ran up on you. Take that bling off. Take that watch off. Yeah, we gon' cross you out like hot sauce. Cause yeah, yeah, you can't stop the rain. Hey, yo, let me see y'all wave your hands like this. Come on, yeah, yeah, yeah, yeah, yeah, yeah, yeah. I said you can't stop the rain, yeah, yeah. Hold on, yeah. Hey, yo, hey, yo, when I say that real, y'all say hip hop, that real, that real. When I say that real, y'all say hip hop. That real, that real. Now we about to get into some more real hip hop. We got the energy levels up. Now it's time to get into some more.

Mama, she gonna be gone. 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It's no brainer. Got cats fit for their life like Mike Tyson's trainer. Good night, rest to get you to top speed. We don't bleed, we make y'all do it for us. No fuss needed. 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Y'all holding on to your paper. It ain't a secret. Peep it. My thumbs walk through blocks and stones. Rock dash, new props, new stocks. I'm trying to get it on. Like my chick's natural. No, I'ma be this way till I'm perished. And my name written in stone. Never been to jail, but spirit. It's over the phone. It's written in your face and gotta be shown. Papa's got a brand new bag. Got lag of ethics. I'm an expert. I'm known as the dude who write raps in the desert. Way out of shelter. The Lord be my shepherd. Several different ways to make loot. Play by new rules. Yeah, you white, but we ain't cool. Stood on blocks. We got stood on stools. Came for nothing. No backyard pools. The buckets, the flash. I made my courses. Took no pauses. Stool be my office. It's a warning before you enter. You always know I always been a censor. You ain't gotta tell me twice. Yeah, I'm nice. Yeah, I'm cool. Don't gamble with your life. You ain't gotta tell me twice. Yeah, I'm nice. Yeah, I'm cool. Don't gamble with your life. You ain't gotta tell me twice. Yeah, I'm nice. Yeah, I'm cool. Don't gamble with your life. You ain't gotta tell me twice. Yeah, I'm nice. Yeah, I'm cool. Don't gamble with your life. When you think of me, you think of a problem. You can't stop the kid. Long as the seed's fed and I get to the bread and got no worries. Been had the juice, pull eight chicks in their 30s. Call my records birdies because they follow me on my journey. Table ladders and gurneys. You get hit with them all and no reception. I look happy even through depression. Not good with directions, but I got a mind, so I'm good with correction. Follow up the date, rhymes perfection. Maybe I'm just Biggie Resurrection with my own section. All sorts of kicks with a collection. Show no fun, no aggression. Strictly aggressive, I ain't the fam. I'm a blessing. The booth never age. Fought on the youth when I touch the stage. You get with a 12 gauge. It don't matter. You can get your course on a silver splatter. You ain't gotta tell me twice. Yeah, I'm nice. Yeah, I'm cool. Don't gamble with your life. You ain't gotta tell me twice. Yeah, I'm nice. Yeah, I'm cool. Don't gamble with your life. You ain't gotta tell me twice. Yeah, I'm nice. Yeah, I'm cool. Don't gamble with your life. You ain't gotta tell me twice. Yeah, I'm nice. Yeah, I'm cool. Don't gamble with your life. When I say that real, y'all say hip hop. That real. That real. When I say that real, y'all say hip hop. That real. That real. Come on, come on, come on. Hey, yo, shout out to Melodic on the beat for this one. Yeah. Hey, yo, let's keep the party going. We just getting started, you know. Right there, that's for my old school hip-hop heads that like that old school hip-hop. Let's get into the next joy. Shout out to Fendi for being a DJ in the back. Can we get a round of applause for him? All right. Hold on. Hold on. Hold on. Hold on. Hold on. Hold on. Yeah. Yeah. Yeah. Yeah. Yeah. Yeah, yeah. Hey, yo, I'm too hot. I ain't got a fever. She a diva. She a diva. Hold on. Hey, yo, I'm too hot. I ain't got a fever. She a diva. She a diva. Hey, yo, I'm too hot. I ain't got a fever. She a diva. She a diva. Hold on. Hey, yo, I'm too hot. I ain't got a fever. She a diva. She a diva. Hold on, hold on. Yo, I might hit it twice. I might hit it. I got this thing in cruise control. This gon' be light. I'm in it around that yo. He's, hey, yo, he tight. He don't live what he spit. And he don't mean what he write. I'm a rapper in the streets. Yeah, at home, I be writing it right. She know she need me. Yeah, she know what she like. She want that flashy lifestyle. Yo, you know you can't handle. She pulled up Dolo. She came with socks and saying, yo, I'm too hot. I ain't got a fever. She a diva. She a diva. Hey, yo, I'm too hot. I ain't got a fever. She a diva. She a diva. Hey, yo, I'm too hot. I ain't got a fever. She a diva. She a diva. Hey, yo, I'm too hot. I ain't got a fever. She a diva. She a diva. Hold on. Hold on. Hold on. Hold on. Baby, I'm so gone. You roll with me, we'll get her. I'ma get her. So gone. I'm in it around. I'm in it around. He's so gone. No need to prolong. In order with me, you gotta be strong. This is how I'm a G. Yeah.

I've had hard time with commitments. I don't know how to be loyal. This relationship gotta spoil you. These chicks too ungrateful. These chicks too playful. Yeah, I give you my love. But you know what? Hey, yo, I'm too hot. I ain't got a fever. She a diva. She a diva. Hey, yo, I'm too hot. I ain't got a fever. She a diva. She a diva. Hey, yo, I'm too hot. I ain't got a fever. She a diva. She a diva. Hey, yo, I'm too hot. I ain't got a fever. Hold on. I said one, two. One, two, three, hey, yo, I'm too hot. I ain't got a fever. See a diva. See a diva. Hey, yo, I'm too hot. I ain't got a fever. See a diva. See a diva. Yeah. Hey, yo, we're gonna let this one ride out for a minute. Hey, yo, how y'all feeling out there? Yeah, yeah, part of my favorite part. Alright, so I got one more for y'all. But before we get into this one, we also gotta give another round of applause for Melodic on the beat that's about to come out that y'all about to hear. So this track right here is not even out yet, but you know, this is for anybody that got a two-seater. If you got a two-seater, then this is for you. Right here, I just want to know when this beat drop. I just want to see if y'all want to get wild. Y'all can get wild if y'all want. Shout out to my homie Exo. He's on a song, but he's not here. Yeah. Yeah. Hold on. Yeah. Yeah. Yeah. Yeah. Yeah. Yeah. Yeah. Yeah. Yeah. Duck in the two-seat, I keep my sneakers on. Dug in the two-seat, I keep my sneakers on. Dug in the two-seat, I keep my sneakers on. Dug in the two-seat, I keep my sneakers on.

0: loud as the track on full auto. Go find your mans, another Waldo. 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This ain't no talk show. 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This is just the beginning. 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Dug in the two seat, I keep my sneakers on. Yeah, that's my time. Shout out to Zoomix for having me. You can follow me on IG. You can find me on Spotify, Apple Music at Kamari Jones, CamariJones. Yeah. Shout out to everybody that came out tonight. Make sure y'all keep the same intensity for all the other artists. Yeah, that's my song.
1: 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That was Kamari Jones with the set for Big World here on February 12th, 2022. Well, up next we got C4, but I think we have an interview with him in a little bit. 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
1: 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We've been listening to C4, Cake Swag, Kamari Jones, all live in the building. And right now we have some really cool folks in the building, also who are vending. We have somebody from upstairs. Could you introduce yourself?
3: Yes, my name is Osa. I'm a designer for the brand Omo Studios. And yeah, that's me.
1: Well, nice to meet you. Tell us a little bit about the studios.
3: So, Omo Studios isn't just like a clothing line. I put the word studios in there so people can understand that it's more than just clothing. Like, it can, sooner or later, it's going to branch out into music. We do like video, photography, like literally everything. So it's like a big platform for all types of creatives just to like jump in, especially like the youth. So it's like a brand for the creative youth basically in all parts of the world. So I started in the States. Now I'm like trekking to Nigeria. I've been to the UK, like working there as well, just grabbing kids like all over and just creating together in the studio.
1: That's awesome. So what do you have on your table right now that folks are like looking at, perusing?
3: So this being like my first sale in the first like 32 hey. Minutes, right? Yeah. So that was good. So right now I have the women's suits, because I know Women's Month is next month. So I had to start on that early. So I have like this two-piece woman's business suits, which is like, they're so nice. And it's like bright colors that you wouldn't like normally see like in the office, really. If you see a woman in the office, they're wearing like navy blue, they're wearing gray, they're wearing black. But the ones that I have upstairs, like orange, there's yellow, there's red, there's purple. Mm-hmm. They're just like bright colors. And it also like included some Nigerian material, which is called Ankara. So I have that like stamped in there, like random places of the suit. So that's like really such an eye catcher for people.
1: Yeah, that's awesome.
3: So yeah.
4: Do you have like a goal you're trying to reach with your like clothing you're selling?
3: Not necessarily the clothing in general, but the brand as a whole.
4: Yeah.
3: I was actually, so I do this weird thing in the mornings where I like interview myself in the mornings. So it's so weird. It's like my first interview or like podcast or whatever you want to call it. So like this morning I was asking myself like, what's my goal for like the rest of like my brands? And the first thing that came out is so crazy. Like one of them was to be on a podcast. Mm-hmm. The second one was to have my own like record label. Mm. So like have Omo Studios now like branch off into like a record label and then like find like artists, sign artists and just go global with that. So, but in terms of like the clothing line itself, like that's always going to be there. Like, yeah. But for the future, like my goal for the brand itself, Omo Studios, is definitely having a record label.
1: Yeah.
3: Oh, wow. Like Don Jazzy, like part two.
1: Nice.
4: That's super cool.
1: I love that. And also you can, you can just saying it out loud. I think it happens. You're here on a radio show,
3: right?
1: Radio broadcast. So, do you want to give any shout outs? Because this is on 94.9 FM.
3: Oh,
1: who do you want to give a shout out to? Go for it.
3: Oh man, under pressure. Okay, yeah. First, shout out to God.
1: Hey.
3: First of all, you know we wouldn't be here without God. Shout out to the gang. Shout out to Eche. Eche didn't put me in his shout outs, but I'm gonna put him in mine because it's my brother for life. Shout out to Eche. My brothers, Yuri, our 10 siblings, shout out to all of them. Man, I'm Nigerian. My shouts can go on forever. So let's just, let's just cut it here. Shout out to the gang. Shout out to the gang.
1: All right, nice. Well, thank you so much for coming by.
3: Thank you for having me.
1: Where can people find more information about your crew?
3: Okay, so I'm on Instagram at The Omo Studios. That's TheOmoStudios.
1: Wait a second. We got... I'll bring it back and do a little slow-mo on
3: I'm sorry. I'm sorry. The Omo Studios. TheOmoStudios. So that's all my socials, Instagram, Facebook, Twitter, Snapchat, and the website is the same thing, just at .com.
1: Nice. Well, thank you so much for
3: thank
1: coming
3: you for
1: by.
3: Having me.
1: And have a great rest of the night on Big Worlds in Zoomix. And yeah.
3: Thank you so much. You guys take care.
1: All right. Thank you.
5: Continuously lift up
1: the promise. We've got right now the ZTC crew. Introducing C4. So we're going to be hearing from them in a little bit. So yeah, this is 94.9 FM, and I think we're going to get right into the set and see what happens.
2: How's everybody doing out there tonight? I love intimate crowds, you know what I'm saying? Can you spit that back? Can you spit that back? This song is called Not the Same, off the Red Line, and I hope y'all like it. Let's get it. You keep talking about that same old, and I'm slaving for my dreams like I'm Django. And you crying inside, don't let that pain show. Outgrowing my haters that's in the same boat. Now I lied so many times, and get that. Karma's a bad gun, and it got a kickback. No communication, I guess that's what we both lack. And we splitting up and we breaking up like Kit Kats. Now conversations getting old, now that stuff's whack. All the time that I done cheated, it's like a big smack. Now you giving the energy that I would give back. I wanna work on our souls, catching a big bag. Now you saying I'm acting like a girl that's no drag. Now I'm saying you could get up, pack your own bags. And we still worry about drama that's in the past. I know how it feels to lose someone you

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Woo, I'm just them figures. I'm gonna count them figures. I'm gonna be a jigger. Folder. You gon' have to know. We gon' take it slow. Ride upon the coast. I brag and I boast. My life is coming close. Taking on that toll. And now she gonna know. She be going crazy. She be going crazy. Little bit lately. Ooh, it's not shady. Life cascading. Looking like it was Jaden. Gyms and shoes you been playing ever since you been vacant. She be like, oh no. Why you do this, Lolo? I'm gonna have to go. Don't come back no more. We gonna take it slow though. Ride upon.

0: Thank you. That was not the same. Just the first little acoustic just to settle in, because we're going to start to, you know, get there.
1: Okay.
0: I like to, explain why I like intimacy, because at the end of the day, you know, we could have been anywhere in the world, but we're here in this room. In this big world, we could have been anywhere in the world, but we're in this room. So clap it up, because you're here, you're alive, you're breathing, you're healthy. I love that. This next one kind of shows tribute to that in a way. This next one's called Redbird.
2: Play it. I guess we're just gonna go for it.
0: but the red bird, if you don't know what a red bird is, a red bird signifies like good luck, or like your ancestors coming back to tell you something, a carnal. Like a red bird is actually good luck. So if you ever see a red bird coming to your path, you know, it's giving some good love and some good energy. But yeah, let's do it. Let's go.
3: Wake up, red bird. Time for you to burn.
0: Can you turn that up so they can hear that?
3: A star like you has no place in the night sky.
0: Once I start to yell, then you can let me out.
3: You gotta spread your wings, red bird. Set the world ablaze. You are new. You are life. You are today. Rise up, red bird. You have been reborn. Now fly.
0: Yeah. Wink, wink. Red bird let loose. I can't let go. She said, I'm dog, this not Petco. See, I've been through things, so I get that. Evaluate myself, and then I sit back and thinking about spreading my wings, distant and far place. And don't know the ending, but my movement, God pace. See, living my life fast until we all race. But Nike can't cut no checks till we all lace. Cause I done been beat, I done been tricked, I done been shot at. See, I done took risks. See, money my main man, but I can't get tricked. See, I love all these things, but I can't get whipped. My resume too solid, resume too long. Don't get cut off, prices on Groupon. Let me live free, let me live strong. One day my song stands, then I live. Look,

0: See, y'all got it. Y'all got it. Y'all wasn't left behind at all. Okay. So that was Redbird. That's on all platforms. That was on my recent project called Recovery Island. You can find that on all platforms. Apple Music, Tidal, wherever you want to find it. SEEFOUR. So, this next one. Okay. Before we do this, I'm a big Kendrick Lamar fan, you know? And I did this sample, and as they say in the bio, I opened up to J-Rock and Reason at the Middle East downstairs, and that felt good to me because, again, I was, 16, and I felt like I was very close to whatever my inspiration was or the people I looked up to every day. Like, I'm on the same stage with these people and doing it to the same magnitude. So, like, this one was special with me because this is just, yeah, it's just special. So play that. It's a Kendrick Lamar sample from To Pimp a Butterfly, if anybody haven't heard that album. Yeah, thank you, man. Shout out y'all, shout out Zoomix, man, we here. But this one's called Intro, so we just gonna fly through this one. Let's do it.
1: I'll pay my mama's rent, free my homies and men.
0: Yeah.
1: Listen, hold up.
0: Look.
1: Lord Jesus, I've been waiting on this moment, please. Give me my crown with my diamonds that I'll never see. I let it be. Yeah, see, if I can bottle up this pain, I think I'll never sleep. Feelings are hidden deep and in my chest, I barely breathe. But what we gotta do, keep waiting on the last show, and all we needed was a team to get the bag rolling. Woo! Yeah. Look, see brother running from the law because the stash stolen. Whoever knew that he would end up in the cell, and the cell will be his last holding. It's a bad moment. Look, but mama told me that we live and learn. We gotta wait our turn. Angry don't feel no fire, but the bridges that'll burn.
0: Yeah.
2: I like that. That's a good one.
0: That's intro. It's a smooth, nice intro, because it's going to get more impacted now. So this one, give him a little taste. We can give him a little taste. Okay. Stop. All right. This one here is called Angel. This one is very dear to my heart because I actually have Angel tatted on me because it's my mother's name. I made this song, and when I was making it, shout out to Lee Christian because he is the producer of this. He's a Berkeley alumni, and I was gladly honored to work with him through the Jewels and Redline project. And we made this song, and the song is unreleased. And, I've performed it many places, many people know. But, yeah, I hope you like it.

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Do you remain as yourself when you speak of my fame? So quiet, no trying. The world's crazy, so violent. See, I just seen the people cause a riot, but the media's vibrant. It's crazy how we can lead without needing the guidance. I guess you brothers didn't sell. I can see you was flying.

0: that's what made you. Look, look, S's on your forehead. You are not a simp, don't let them play you. Yeah, yeah, don't let them play you. Yeah, yeah, I need an angel.
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0: Now, this is just for the people in the times. Whoever you believe in, whatever you believe in, I respect it, I love it. I mix my Christianity with, you know, a little bit of manifestation and a little bit of love, and then, you know, I forgot it. Wait, wait, you could build a beard, but you can't build a brain. I'm just trying to live and go against the grain. Whoever said I sold, don't say anything, because before the chip, I had plenty of rings. I dropped all my woes, I was tired of kiddie games. Messing with city girls got me a city exchange. More trout, less in, more out. I knock your core out, and when I snap my fingers, I think I'm Thor now. They hating on the boy now. Why? Because we want the war now. Yeah, and now we burn the stores down. Look, tell me where your life's at. Woo. Master never gave your life back. Look, and now we on a setback. Look, I know I can't respect that. Look, cause why is everything all black and blue? And why they always wanna throw stones at you? I know that I can spit wrong, but I spit truth. And I hope that I can spit right through you. Don't massage on my pain, I ain't talking masseuse. And you can kiss the edge and the tip of my boot. And what they gonna say when I say give me the loot? See what they gonna say when I say give me the loot? Woo! Cause I'm a madman with a gun in his hand. You better back up, brother, don't act tough. I know some people that was soft, but they act rough. And what you gonna do when you stuck in the raptor? See what you gonna do when they say don't act up. Because you're on a different turf, you're not living what you worth. I just hope that you make dinner for dessert. I need an angel.

That was Angel. That's an unreleased song. I'm glad I can bless your ears with it. This next one, this one here is Sun Up. This is produced by Gibb, and it's going to be coming up actually on my next project, Spirit of a Warrior. Might be a little bonus track, might be a little something. Ooh, I just gave y'all... Okay, drop that. Yeah. You know, like I said, we was going back with that last song. That last song kind of gave y'all who I am in an essence. You know what I'm saying? So with this one, you got to... Actually, hold on. Stop. I got to teach y'all this. I'm sorry, because I want this to be like church in a way. I'm sorry. I don't know why I just envisioned this. I want this to be like church in a way. So I'm going to say this. I'm going to say... From sun up to sundown, keep my head above water so I won't drown. 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

0: Why question your purposes? 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All right. With this next one, we're going to go old school, like you said. 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Drop.
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0: Kamari got this one. 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

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Before I cut this place up, I ain't got nothing to say. Move on. My rap flow, they Star Wars, that's lukewarm. Star Wars, Star Wars, what you want? I cut hands, slice throats, that's Mulan. Forget Stanley, I did it on his new lawn. Look, it's not a Friday. I told highway or hit the highway. Oh my God, I gotta hurry up and buy, yay. The O, make them cry, yay. Look, I'm just dealing my fate. Call me MC8, when is the MC not late? Woo, you mad, cause I'm taking your place. If they got something to say it straight to your face. Tatted up on my chest, when the belly's the ace. Gotta forget the PBD, for not taking the case. When everybody come to me, what more can I say? I guess I'm God, I'm anointed in grace. He's so sleepy, you can't put the hollows to face.

0: I'm C4SEEFOUR. Find me on all platforms at that. I want to thank Zoomix for giving me this opportunity. Shout out to Cake Swag, DJ Washam, Frost over here. Give it up for Frost, please. Junior Biggie, everybody, man. I thank y'all. I love y'all. Blessings.
1: Checking it out. That was C4. We got some more music for you on the way, but we also got some great interviews to play for you right now. So let's take a listen to our...
2: Hey, you're on.
3: Awesome. What's up? We're at Big Worlds today at Zoomix. I got my beloved guitar teacher, Jomar. Not Jomar. Omar.
4: That's
3: my cousin's name. I'm sorry.
1: he said Jomar.
3: No.
4: My name is not Jomar.
3: His name's actually Omar. Yeah.
4: All right.
3: What's up, man? How you doing?
4: Not much, man. I'm having a good time.
3: Yeah, he was just like,
4: thank you for calling me down here to be interviewed.
3: Yeah, I had to interrupt his
4: Sitting down.
3: Yeah, and his
4: session with my wife.
3: He's chilling with his wife. His water pitchers. You know,
4: that's right.
1: You just jumped in there. Is that what you did? You just jumped down there.
4: Yep.
3: Yeah.
1: So give me a question, Brandon. What you got?
3: All right. Let's see. Question for Omar.
4: Make it interesting.
3: Come on. I'll try. What drinks are you serving?
4: What drinks? Should I not answer that? I see Renee shaking his head.
1: You know, maybe let's just talk about the ambience. How's the ambience upstairs?
4: It's cool. I think the DJ that's DJing right now is spinning some really, really dope music, I believe.
3: Oh, yeah.
4: I was hearing some Earth, Wind, and Fire up in there, and they are killer. The space looks really nice. I love the video feed that they have going. I don't know what it is with Big Worlds, but they always have like the sickest, trippiest stuff going on that projector. So that's going to be really cool. I heard the musicians in sound check earlier, and they all sound really, really fun. So I'm looking forward to checking out some of those jams.
3: What do you have for breakfast?
1: Oh, okay. Oh my god. Welcome to Big World.
4: He's bombing.
1: 2022.
4: He's bombing hard,
1: you know, this,
4: man.
1: It's because Brandon hasn't taken the radio class yet.
4: Get him.
1: You gotta
4: off
1: take the radio
4: air.
1: Class.
3: Yeah, I gotta.
1: Oh man.
4: You need to work on the journalism
1: check
4: chops,
1: this out.
4: Man.
1: Omar, as a musician, what is one thing that you will be paying attention to during this Big World night?
4: Okay, that's a good question.
3: I'm expecting some weird jazz chords or something.
4: Well, actually, he's not completely wrong. I saw that there was a guitar player, and I heard him. I'm a guitar player myself, so I tend to gravitate towards that whenever I hear a band or group of artists perform. So I'm probably going to have my ears, paying attention to whatever the guy's got cooking up. I was hearing some of his stuff earlier, and it sounded really, really cool. But yeah, just in general, I'm not too. It's weird because I'm a musician. I listen to music, but I don't actually pay too much attention to lyrics. Maybe it's because I'm a guitarist and I'm more interested on like the instruments involved in making the music, the bed for the lyricist. But I'm gonna peep that too because it's hip hop night. It's all about the lyricism. So I'm gonna keep an ear out for what they got to say.
1: Word. Thank you so much, Omar.
4: Absolutely.
1: Thank
4: you, guys.
1: And where can you check out your band, Lawn?
4: Oh, yeah. So, Lawn Band, I think you can find us on Instagram with that handle, at Lawn Band, LONBAND, on Facebook, Lawn Band 4. Come check us out.
1: Nice. Cool. Thank you. And also, Brandon, thanks for dragging Omar down. This was one of the best fun.
4: I had
3: the most mind-spinning questions from me.
4: Yeah, man.
1: Next time. All right. Oh my God, they're back. Let's take a look to ZTC.
5: Our next performer is Cake Swag. 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
6: Cake Swag has been rapping for almost a decade. 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
1: All right, so Cake Swag is setting up. I believe they have a live band, from what I've been being told. A bass, DJ Washam in the building. Nominated.
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7: How's it going? If you want to come closer, you can. I don't bite, I promise. Only on Saturdays. Just kidding. Today's a safe day, I promise. All right, so I go by Cake Swag with two G's. This is my lovely team. They are getting set up. This is Darius on keys. DJ Y-Sham. Marquise on guitar. Give them a second to feel out the vibes. So how are we doing? So can we just talk about how this was like the perfect Saturday to start things back up? The weather was nice. I didn't wear a coat. I wore a hoodie. I forgot my coat because it was so nice. I strolled outside. Had a little razzle-dazzle in my walk. It felt nice. It was a great day. So anyways, we're super excited to be here with you all. Yes. And we're super excited to give that project to you all. You all will literally be the second people to hear some of these songs. So it's very exciting. It's new for all of us, and I can't wait to perform some of these jams with you. So we're going to get right into it. This first song is called We Run the City. It's from a project Sham and I dropped in 2019, actually. But it's like one of our favorites to do. They try to get with me, I carry the tool. They try to get busy, dizzy, picky. Draw all of my picks, all of my quick with the flicks, post for the flick. Big cake, big shake, big take. If I like the drip, I'm copping the fit. I caught a shot and I'm quick with the order. I know some people, they hopping the border. Copping the work and they breaking it down to the core. The backpack, door explorer. Heard about me, all of my word been got it. Everything sturdy on me, all of my herd is got it. All of your ish been got it. 6 or 7 to the backyard. Whole squad, they gon' track hard. Don't worry about it, that's flash y'all. Body good, I'm like black star. I don't even know what the angle is. All of these just good for entanglement. So I ain't dating no more recognition to show what the hater is. I told them, wait a minute, I'm from the trenches.

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I just be trying to be honest. 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

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So, this next song we're going to do is called Steppers. 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Yeah. 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And I'll say, ain't no S on my chest. What's your payroll? Better check on my rep. 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Who's next? Who want it? Better tell them that I'm coming. Starting in my bonnet, still fly.

0: body, wife with big body, big pressure, I'm a diamond. 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
1: we got the movers.
0: We got the movers and the steppers.
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Body.

Cam get you guys caught up. She's gonna do that at some point tonight, and she's gonna switch the words to see if you're paying attention. No, I have to prep you guys, because she's gonna do it. All right. You ready? Let's do it. So this next song is called The Message. On this song, I did not put a hook. I rapped the whole time. So what I like to do when I do this is spit like the first 16 bars a cappella so you can hear like what I said. So I said, if I come outside, it's over. I gotta buy a new holster, cause they really mad and it's kinda sad, but they got a chip on their shoulder. They don't like it and beat by a bad chick. Never miss my rice and cabbage. I don't talk about funds when I'm up to some, and I could tell you never had-ish. I could barely keep counting my blessings. Karma done taught me some lessons, and I don't post money, dummy. Stupid, I did that ish back in 07, and I had to switch up my settings. Just be careful who you go and mess with. Got your name on a bag, dropped at a port, like mama was looking for Kevin. Like mama was looking for Kevin. Let's do it.

but they got a chip on their shoulder. They don't like getting beat by a bad chick. Never miss my rice and cabbage. I don't talk about funds when I'm up to some. And I can tell you never had it. I can barely keep counting my blessings. Yeah. Karma done taught me some lessons. And I don't post money, dummy stupid. I did that ish back in 07. Yeah. And I had to switch up my status. Just be careful who you go and mess with. Got your name on the bag. Dropped at a port like mama was looking for Kevin. Like mama was looking for Kevin.

voices that I've been hearing, I know that they really ain't serious. I'm cover to cover on everything, and you know that I'm making a killing. I've been the only one cracking the ceiling. That's why they be all in their feelings. It's frowned upon the way I do stuff, but I'm comfortable playing the villain, cause I could be with the dramatic. I ain't afraid of no action. I'm in my zone, this is my home. Please go and check your schematics. You gon' have to pardon my habits. I can't be wasting my magic. We ain't the same, I came a long way, and I came from frozen a mattress. That's the

0: King.
1: Come on, come on, come on. Yeah.
0: Come give it up for the guitar.
1: Hey.
0: Give it up for DJ Washer.
1: Give it up for Cake Swag. Whoa.
0: Oh man, listen, band chemistry is always really, really fun. And so, sometimes you could catch like little glimpses of what happened in rehearsal on stage if you really pay attention. It's very interesting.
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0: Hey, welcome to 94.9 FM. You're tuned in to a live broadcast of Big World's 2022, the Hip Hop Night. I'm here with Brandon and a special guest. Would you mind introducing yourself?
1: Yes, I'm Molly with Aldea Maya.
0: What was that again?
1: Molly with Aldea Maya.
0: How do you say it?
1: Aldea Maya.
0: Oh, cool. And what is this organization?
1: So Aldea Maya is a really amazing organization based out of Guatemala. I volunteered with them, and they basically support indigenous Mayans living in small villages near Lake Atitlan, which is this gorgeous, huge lake in Guatemala, helping them establish health and security through healthy food initiatives, building homes for people who need homes, getting clean water, a whole lot of really important initiatives for helping people there.
0: Yeah. Brandon, any questions?
2: You have a table set up here at Big World. Tell us a little bit about what you're selling at the table.
1: Yeah, so the connection with Aldea Maya is one of the things that they do is they try to create economic opportunities through different creation of crafts that people can sell. So what I have tonight is their beadwork. They have very intricate ornaments and jewelry, really kind of beautiful, intricate beadwork in different shapes and designs.
0: Nice. Because it's such a musical night, I'm just curious, just for yourself personally, is there anybody that has influenced you just musically as like a person?
1: Well, this is going to come across as corny, but I would say my husband has really opened my world for music. He was a Berklee student, head of his band, and toured around, and he's really gotten me into some sounds that I wouldn't have, I guess, even paid attention to otherwise. Right now we're listening to a lot of neo-psychedelica and 70s Afrofunk, which are a little niche, I guess, but...
0: we play a lot of things on Zoomist Radio, so I think those are welcome things to listen to. So thank you, Molly, and I really appreciate you coming down. Brandon, any other questions before we wrap?
2: Just like one small question. What does your husband play?
1: He plays guitar.
2: Cool. All right. I have a guitar. That's awesome.
1: Oh, nice.
2: Yeah.
0: Brandon plays guitar. Yeah. Nice. Well, cool. Thank you so much for coming down, and hope you have a good Big World. Stay tuned. This is 94.9 FM. Hey, this is 94.9 FM Zoomist Radio. You're tuned into the Big World's 2022 Hip Hop Night. We're here with the crew behind the lenses. Can you all introduce yourself a little bit?
3: I'm Jacob, a photographer out of the Lynn, Boston area.
0: Nice. Jacob, nice to meet you, man.
4: Nice to meet you as well.
5: I'm Edwin. I work here at Zoomix as a video coordinator. Jacob is my old student from back in the day at Raw. Well, not that back in the day, like literally like a year ago.
0: Back in my day, one year ago. And so you're a photographer. So tell us a little bit about what started you off in this kind of path of taking pictures.
3: Before going to Raw, I didn't think I could really pursue the dream I had of taking photos and doing concert photography as well, which is a big part of what I do, and opened my eyes to it. I mean, whole world changed.
0: Yeah, I'm sure that you've gone to a lot of different concerts and stuff. What's different about this concert from other ones?
3: This concert, community. I think doing community work and boosting the community scene and like what we have around us, super essential. And I think being able to be a fan of like everything that's happening around us and people who are really pushing for the community, it's essential. Super essential.
0: Yeah, sweet. Brandon, you got any questions for these guys?
2: What are you, like, looking for?

0: But yeah, 10,000 hours. He's chugging away at him right now. He's gifted already, though. Young.
1: Yeah, give yourself some props, man. You heard 10,000 hours. What hour are you on right now? I gotta ask.
2: I'd say I'm a quarter of the way there. I think I have a lot of.
0: You logged in at least a thou, right? You know, you can say at least a thou you've logged in.
1: Yeah. Nice.
0: And you're what right now, like 18, 19?
1: 20. 20. Hey, 20. Yeah, Edwin, you're turning old, man.
2: turning old.
1: Jacob, tell us, where can people find you to find your photography?
2: You can find my photography on @the.shooter. @the.shooter on Instagram.
1: Nice.
0: Because he has this very heavy Boston accent.
1: Yeah. As you couldn't tell, he's wearing a Red Sox hat in here.
2: Oh, yeah.
1: So shout out. Let's go, Red Sox. Anything else that we got to say before we go?
3: I got nothing.
1: Anything else? No? Okay. Yeah. No. All right. Y'all are awesome. Thank you so much
2: for
1: coming. Have fun shooting the thing. And shout out to Catherine, who's helping Edwin with the cameras upstairs.
0: Shout out, Kat.
1: Hey.
2: Okay.
1: All right. We're back now with Big Worlds, and we got Cake Swag with much more música para ti here on 94.9 FM.
4: Thank you. So this next song is called Big Plays. I'm going to be dropping this song as a single in April. I'm super excited about this one. And yeah, we're just going to jump right into it.

0: work that. And if I put you in position, you better work that. So consistent, never miss, and check the workmanship. Hold the applause and celebrations till the work's finished.
1: Oh, wait, no, guys, wait, not yet. The work's not finished. Wait.
0: Something to prove, something to do. Gotta prepare to lose. Talking to who? Got me confused. Might as well talk up a dude. Walk in the room, heavy with shoes, but I be keeping it cool. We ain't amused. Tell me the truth. Know you been picking the way that I move.

0: She said it was
1: I told you she was gonna get y'all. Y'all fell for it. I don't know why y'all let her get you. I prepped you. I told you it was coming. So, these last two songs, what I didn't mention earlier was that Darius on keys and I are siblings. He hates when I do this. This is the second time I've done this in like less than a week, but it's always really exciting for me because he's like a super busy musician. We don't get to play together often. He's done hundreds of gigs. I've done hundreds of gigs.

0: And this is our fifth gig together ever.
1: Mm-hmm. Turn up. At the family reunion.
0: So the last two songs that we're going to perform, he's going to sing the hook because not only does he play keys, but he's a very talented singer. He doesn't want the hype. He always does this, but he's going to kill it. Watch. You ready?

the hard way. Pardon me, I'm feeling guilty, cause I only prayed on my off days. I tried to remember that life could get busy. I see how the lesson has fallen, so I'm feeling grateful for all that is in me. Reaction so automatic, I'm regretting that I never bought me into me. Way too much weight on my shoulders, I lighten my load, let people be with me. I worry if they gonna hit me. Self-preservation, I gotta be selfish. I cannot keep my doors open. I heard that he don't choose the perfect, but heard he perfecting the chosen. We healed now, but you see the cracks of the places was broken. There ain't a book, but we follow the codes and the rules of them legends are spoken. I cannot give no advice. All of my choices have come from emotions. They just love taking my life and turning it all into tokens and slogans. I swear I be looking for peace, but I am a beast that they chose to awoken. Nothing can put me at ease. This

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That is a sample from a movie called The Five Heartbeats. If you've never seen the movie, I think you should watch it. If you do watch it and you recognize the song, please hit me up on Instagram, DM me, and be like, I know what song it is. So that'd be interesting, something that we could share. I'm not going to tell you. We're leaving like a little bit of work. This is also kind of, it's a show, but it's an assignment as well. So we're going to get into the last song of the evening. I know. We just got here. We'll have to do this again sometime. You ready, Sham? Let's do it. 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
1: Yep.
0: Future looking good, cause I'm the one who's shaving it.
1: Come on.
0: I really live it, I don't see the point of faking it.

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1: Body. 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Body. 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Yeah. Love it. Yeah. Yeah. You're gonna love it. Yeah. Body. K. Swag. Body.

0: the city? Who run the city?
1: Who run the city?
0: We run the city.
1: We run the city.
0: Who run the city?
1: We run the city.
0: You run the city.
1: Who run the city?
0: Body run the city.
1: We run the city.
0: Cake run the city.
1: Who run the city?
0: Cake run the city.
1: Who run the city?
0: We run the city.
1: Who run the city?
0: Body.
1: Who run the city?
0: We run the city.
1: Who run the city?
0: Zoomix run the city.
1: Y'all don't sound like y'all run the city. Hold on, hold on. Champ. Ready?
0: All right.
1: Who run the city?
0: You.
1: Who run the city?
0: We run the city.
1: Who run the city? Who run the city? Give it up for yourselves.
0: Buddy.

0: It's all good. We about to wake the streets up. DJ Washington.
1: This is 94.9 FM, Zoomus Radio, and hey, you tuned in. That was Cake Swag live from the firehouse here. We are still tuned in to the building. Let's take a look and see what's going on upstairs. I think they are.
2: Okay, YSHAM's going to go on for another few minutes, so stick around to you guys.
1: All right, yeah, so there is a lot of things happening in the building. There's Nezra there.
3: Where TT's hanging out.
1: All right, cool beans. That was the show.
3: You can pop through there and see if you see any razzle dazzle.
1: That was Cake Swag and C4 and our homie Kamari Jones. So before we go, I'm going to play for you a couple things.
4: You're your biggest fan and your biggest motivator. When it feels like it's not going well, it's only going to get better. You know, I've been through a lot of turmoils in the music, and that's whether being young to not understanding where this, you know, is coming from over here. But I want to be in this crowd and do this music. And, you know, so you start to really understand, like, I got to hone in more to myself. I got to understand more of myself. So when I start to, you know, maneuver out here in the music, I can understand where others are coming from, but you start to understand more where you're coming from than others, and that's what's more important. But yeah, there's going to be a lot of sleepless nights. There's going to be a lot of people in your ear telling you this is working, this is not, and it's really about you to find your way, find your route.
1: Yeah, that's awesome, man. That's dope, man. Well, C4, thank you so much for coming by.
4: Thank you.
1: Zoomus Radio.
4: Thank you.
1: Looking forward to seeing what comes next, but also thank just looking forward to seeing this moment. So thank you. I appreciate the time.
4: Thank you. Thank you, man. Yeah. I thank y'all for having me. You know, I'm just blessed to be here, and I'm blessed for everybody that got me to this point. So thank you, man.
1: Yeah, thank you. Hey, y'all. This is Big World's 2022 Hip Hop Night. I'm in the crew with everybody in the building. Say hello. Oh, my God.
5: Hey.
1: It's almost 10 o'clock, which means Nezra's kicking us all out in 3 minutes. I'm kidding. Can y'all just introduce yourselves and let us know what you did tonight? And,
5: I'm Edwin, and I filmed the event with my co-facilitator at Zoomix, and we rocked it. I feel like we did a great job tonight. Can't wait to see the footage back.
1: Yeah. Yes, again.
6: My name's Corey, and I set up the Zoomix table.
1: Nice.
6: And I also greeted people and walked around and made sure people were happy.
1: That's good. We also have Ed in the building, who is going to be silent because he's waiting to do other things tonight. But he was helping mix what you heard on the radio tonight. This whole building was buzzing with energy from the concerts, venue, scenario, stage, to the upstairs studio, to down here, to your ears. Thank you so much for listening. 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
7: Woohoo!
8: Thank you.
4: It's, yeah, play it. I guess we're just gonna go for it. but the red bird, if you don't know what a red bird is, a red bird signifies like good luck, or like your ancestors coming back to tell you something, a carnal. Like a red bird is actually good luck. So if you ever see a red bird coming to your path, you know, it's giving some good love and some good energy. But yeah, let's do it. Let's go.
9: Wake up, red bird. Time for you to burn.
4: Can you turn that up so they can hear that?
9: A star like you has no place in the night sky.
4: Once I start to yell, then you can let me out. But, yeah.
9: You gotta spread your wings, red bird. Set the world ablaze. You are new. You are life. You are today. Rise up, red bird. You have been reborn. Now fly.
4: Yeah. Wink, wink. Redbird let loose, I can't let go. She said I'm dog, this not Petco. See, I've been through things, so I get that. Evaluate myself, and then I sit back and think about spreading my wings, distant and far place. And don't know the ending, but my movement, God pace. See, living my life fast until we all race. But Nike can't cut no checks till we all lace. Cause I done been beat, I done been tricked, I done been shot at. See, I done took risks. See, money my main man, but I can't get tricked. See, I love all these things, but I can't get whipped. My resume too solid, resume too long. Don't get cut off, prices on Groupon. Let me live free, let me live strong. One day my song stands, then I live. Look,